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2: From the WTZQ Weather Department, this is Paul Speranza. We have Thursday evening forecast. We're going to see rain developing coming up from the southwest. Could be some thunderstorms mixed in. Some of that rain could be moderate to heavy overnight. And it will be windy to start off with and then decreasing overnight. Very muggy overnight. Temperatures by the morning in the middle 60s. Friday, some clouds, some fog to start, and then sunshine to partly cloudy, breezy, with temperatures by the afternoon, lower 80s.

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9: From the WTCQ Weather Department, this is Paul Spranzer. We have Thursday evening forecast. We're going to see rain developing coming up from the southwest. Could be some thunderstorms mixed in. Some of that rain could be moderate to heavy overnight. And it will be windy to start off with and then decreasing overnight. Very muggy overnight. Temperatures by the morning in the middle 60s. Friday, some clouds, some fog to start. And then sunshine to partly cloudy, breezy. With temperatures by the afternoon, lower 80s.

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5: 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We have monthly rent. We do have some buy-ins in our villas. It's just a great, great place to be. In our assisted services, we have customized care so that we will get a care plan directed just specifically to what your needs are. Don't wait. Come while the decision is yours, and you can make that decision to come to a fabulous place, because that's what Lake Point Landing is. It's amazing. I am so gratified when I'll get a call from a family member who came to us when they were moving in their loved one, and they were just so riddled with anxiety, and then a month later they'll call me and they'll say, why did we wait so long to do this?

his shoulders off to bed. Old sleepyhead, that's my boy. Gotta have a drink of water and a story read. A teddy bear named Fred.

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4: ABC News, I'm Dave Packer. President Trump is defending the memorandum of understanding with Iran to end the war. But lawmakers on both sides of the aisle are raising questions. The deal lifts the U.S. naval blockade, allowing Iran to immediately resume selling oil. Senator Bill Cassidy, a Louisiana Republican, is calling it the worst foreign policy blunder in decades.
5: Iran's left stronger. We are left weaker. Our allies are left weaker.
4: Arthur is now a post-tropical storm as it continues to push into Mississippi and move east. It's already caused flood damage in parts of Louisiana and Mississippi. Luigi Mangione's legal team has changed course again 24 hours after saying they were planning to use a psychiatric defense in his trial for the killing of UnitedHealthcare's CEO. Now his lawyers say that's off the table. Southcom announcing another U.S. strike targeting an alleged drug smuggling boat in the eastern Pacific. Three people on board were killed. This is ABC News. Waymo is recalling thousands of its self-driving vehicles because the software may send the cars where they don't belong.
6: 4,000 Waymo vehicles running the fifth-generation automated driving system are being recalled because the software might cause the self-driving vehicles to go through closed construction zones. According to a recall report, the vehicle might enter and drive at speed in freeway construction zones because the cars are failing to recognize the construction zones or the cars are prioritizing avoiding other freeway hazards. Waymo first identify the problem after six incidents in Phoenix, and later there were seven more in San Francisco. Waymo is currently working on a remedy and has restricted its vehicles from freeway driving. Alex Stone, ABC News.
4: Federal regulators have ordered regional grid operators to help large energy users connect to the aging electric transmission system. The Federal Energy Regulatory Commission saying providers need to meet booming demand from power-hungry artificial intelligence data centers. Dave Packer, ABC News.
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12: From the WTCQ Weather Department, this is Paul Spranzer. We have Thursday evening forecast. We're going to see rain developing coming up from the southwest. Could be some thunderstorms mixed in. Some of that rain could be moderate to heavy overnight. And it will be windy to start off with and then decreasing overnight. Very muggy overnight. Temperatures by the morning in the middle 60s. Friday, some clouds, some fog to start, and sunshine to partly cloudy, breezy, with temperatures by the afternoon, lower 80s.

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10: From the WTZQ Weather Department, this is Paul Speranza. We have Thursday evening forecast. We're going to see rain developing coming up from the southwest. Could be some thunderstorms mixed in. Some of that rain could be moderate to heavy overnight. And it will be windy to start off with and then decreasing overnight. Very muggy overnight. Temperatures by the morning in the middle 60s. Friday, some clouds, some fog to start. And then sunshine to partly cloudy, breezy. With temperatures by the afternoon, lower 80s.

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people, there's a story I would tell about a brave young Indian you should remember well. From the land of the Pima Indian, a proud and noble band who farmed the Phoenix Valley in Arizona land. Down the ditches a thousand years, the waters grew Ira's people's crops, till the white man stole their water rights and the sparkling water stopped. Now Ira's folks were hungry, and their land grew crops of weeds. When war came, Ira volunteered and forgot the white man's creed.

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Everybody shook his hand. But he was just a Pima Indian. 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
3: ABC News, I'm Dave Packard. President Trump is defending the memorandum of understanding with Iran to end the war. But lawmakers on both sides of the aisle are raising questions. The deal lifts the U.S. naval blockade, allowing Iran to immediately resume selling oil. Senator Bill Cassidy, a Louisiana Republican, is calling it the worst foreign policy blunder in decades.
4: Iran's left stronger. We are left weaker. Our allies are left weaker.
3: Arthur is now a post-tropical storm as it continues to push into Mississippi and move east. It's already caused flood damage in parts of Louisiana and Mississippi. Luigi Mangione's legal team has changed course again 24 hours after saying they were planning to use a psychiatric defense in his trial for the killing of UnitedHealthcare CEO. Now his lawyers say that's off the table. Southcom announcing another U.S. strike targeting an alleged drug smuggling boat in the eastern Pacific. Three people on board were killed. This is ABC News. Waymo is recalling thousands of its self-driving vehicles because the software may send the cars where they don't belong.
5: 4,000 Waymo vehicles running the fifth-generation automated driving system are being recalled because the software might cause the self-driving vehicles to go through closed construction zones. According to a recall report, the vehicle might enter and drive at speed in freeway construction zones because the cars are failing to recognize the construction zones or the cars are prioritizing avoiding other freeway hazards. Waymo first identified the problem after six incidents in Phoenix, and later there were seven more in San Francisco. Waymo is currently working on a remedy and has restricted its vehicles from freeway driving. Alex Stone, ABC News.
3: Federal regulators have ordered regional grid operators to help large energy users connect to the aging electric transmission system. The Federal Energy Regulatory Commission saying providers need to meet booming demand from power-hungry artificial intelligence data centers. Dave Packer, ABC News.
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4: From the WTCQ Weather Department, this is Paul Spranzer. We have Thursday evening forecast. We're going to see rain developing coming up from the southwest. Could be some thunderstorms mixed in. Some of that rain could be moderate to heavy overnight. And it will be windy to start off with and then decreasing overnight. Very muggy overnight. Temperatures by the morning in the middle 60s. Friday, some clouds, some fog to start. And then sunshine to partly cloudy, breezy. With temperatures by the afternoon, lower 80s.

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5: From the WTZQ Weather Department, this is Paul Speranza. We have Thursday evening forecast. We're going to see rain developing coming up from the southwest. Could be some thunderstorms mixed in. Some of that rain could be moderate to heavy overnight. And it will be windy to start off with and then decreasing overnight. Very muggy overnight. Temperatures by the morning in the middle 60s. Friday, some clouds, some fog to start. And then sunshine to partly cloudy, breezy. With temperatures by the afternoon, lower 80s.

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2: ABC News, I'm Dave Packer. President Trump is defending the memorandum of understanding with Iran to end the war. But lawmakers on both sides of the aisle are raising questions. The deal lifts the U.S. naval blockade, allowing Iran to immediately resume selling oil. Senator Bill Cassidy, a Louisiana Republican, is calling it the worst foreign policy blunder in decades.
3: Iran's left stronger. We are left weaker. Our allies are left weaker.
2: Arthur is now a post-tropical storm as it continues to push into Mississippi and move east. It's already caused flood damage in parts of Louisiana and Mississippi. Luigi Mangione's legal team has changed course again 24 hours after saying they were planning to use a psychiatric defense in his trial for the killing of UnitedHealthcare CEO. Now his lawyers say that's off the table. Southcom announcing another U.S. strike targeting an alleged drug smuggling boat in the eastern Pacific. Three people on board were killed. This is ABC News. Waymo is recalling thousands of its self-driving vehicles because the software may send the cars where they don't belong.
4: 4,000 Waymo vehicles running the fifth-generation automated driving system are being recalled because the software might cause the self-driving vehicles to go through closed construction zones. According to a recall report, the vehicle might enter and drive at speed in freeway construction zones because the cars are failing to recognize the construction zones or the cars are prioritizing avoiding other freeway hazards. Waymo first identified the problem after six incidents in Phoenix, and later there were seven more in San Francisco. Waymo is currently working on a remedy and has restricted its vehicles from freeway driving. Alex Stone, ABC News.
2: Federal regulators have ordered regional grid operators to help large energy users connect to the aging electric transmission system. The Federal Energy Regulatory Commission saying providers need to meet booming demand from power-hungry artificial intelligence data centers. Dave Packer, ABC News.
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10: From the WTCQ Weather Department, this is Paul Speranza. We have Thursday evening forecast. We're going to see rain developing coming up from the southwest. Could be some thunderstorms mixed in. Some of that rain could be moderate to heavy overnight. And it will be windy to start off with and then decreasing overnight. Very muggy overnight. Temperatures by the morning in the middle 60s. Friday, some clouds, some fog to start. And then sunshine to partly cloudy, breezy. With temperatures by the afternoon, lower 80s.

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2: 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In our assisted services, we have customized care so that we will get a care plan directed just specifically to what your needs are. 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I am so gratified when I'll get a call from a family member who came to us when they were moving in their loved one, and they were just so riddled with anxiety, and then a month later they'll call me and they'll say, why did we wait so long to do this?
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8: From the WTZQ Weather Department, this is Paul Speranza. We have Thursday evening forecast. We're going to see rain developing coming up from the southwest. Could be some thunderstorms mixed in. Some of that rain could be moderate to heavy overnight. And it will be windy to start off with and then decreasing overnight. Very muggy overnight. Temperatures by the morning in the middle 60s. Friday, some clouds, some fog to start, and then sunshine to partly cloudy, breezy, with temperatures by the afternoon, lower

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1: ABC News, I'm Dave Packard. A growing number of Republicans are speaking out against the Iran deal that President Trump signed to bring an end to the war. Senator Ted Cruz on that $300 billion account to rebuild Iran.
2: Giving billions of dollars to theocratic lunatics who want to murder us is an exceptionally bad idea.
1: And Vice President Vance playing defense.
3: You know, I've seen skeptics of the deal. People say the Iranians will never change their behavior. Well, maybe that's true. And if so, they don't get any of the benefits of the bargain. But isn't it worth trying?
1: Cuban lawmakers today unanimously approving sweeping reforms backed by the Communist Party that would privatize a vast swath of the country's socialist economy, including allowing real estate ventures. A state of emergency declared in Louisiana after post-tropical storm Arthur tore through widespread damage and flooding, more than 2 feet of rain in some spots. On Chicago's south side, a star-studded celebration ahead of the grand opening of the Obama Presidential Center. This is ABC News. Felony charges have been filed in Los Angeles against a popular comedian accused of not paying his taxes for years.
4: Carlos Mencia tours the country performing and is best known for his Comedy Central series, Mind of Mencia. Now, Los Angeles County District Attorney Nathan Hochman announcing 12 felony counts against Mencia, alleging he did not pay any of his taxes from 2019 to 2024. And allegedly ignored all notices to pay on $8.7 million in income.
5: I am guessing that Mr. Mencia thought that taxes were maybe a laughing matter, but they're not a laughing matter.
4: If convicted of the charges, Mencia could get 10 years in state prison and have to pay back all of the taxes plus interest. Alex Stone, ABC News, Los Angeles.
1: The FDA has moved closer to approving a new kind of flu vaccine made with the same mRNA process that was used to make the COVID-19 vaccines, for use by older people ahead of this winter's flu season. Dave Packer, ABC News.
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1: ABC News, I'm Dave Packer. The remnants of what was Tropical Storm Arthur are moving out of Mississippi and into Alabama, where residents are already dealing with flood risks. In Baldwin County, Alabama, resident Joel Cully.
2: Yeah, we're having to move. It's getting above ankles flooding, and it's not stopping, so it could be real dangerous.
1: Vice President J.D. Vance delaying his trip to Switzerland. He was expected to leave Thursday night for a new round of talks focused on implementing that deal with Iran, but the White House is now citing logistics of negotiations, saying that they've never been simple. Senator Bernie Sanders unveiling new legislation pushing for the public to benefit from the AI boom. He's calling for the creation of a sovereign wealth fund that would give Americans payments of $1,000 a year. Sanders wants to finance a fund by giving the government a stake in major artificial intelligence companies, requiring them to pay a one-time 50% tax on their stock. This is ABC News. At the official dedication at the Obama Presidential Center on the south side of Chicago Thursday, former President Obama described it as a reminder of what the nation can achieve when citizens embrace shared responsibilities. ABC's Alex Perez was there.
3: President Obama addressing our divided nation.
4: People aren't looking for perpetual anger and division. They are looking for fairness and common sense and mutual respect that deep in our gut, we want to find a way to turn towards each other again, not further away.
3: He's now hoping the 19-acre campus with a museum, library, and park will bring people together.
1: Election officials in California say a proposed billionaire tax has collected enough signatures to be on the November ballot. The proposed tax would counter federal health care cuts with a one-time tax on individuals worth more than $1 billion living in the state as of January. Dave Packer, ABC News.
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2: 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They will have to tell us everything. This will be Disclosure Day. Disclosure Day, a Steven Spielberg film starring Emily Blunt, Josh O'Connor, and Colin Firth. 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
0: Colossal. 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Now let me hear the trumpets. 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That's not a trumpet. That's a trumpet. 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
1: Oh, what a tune for crooning.
0: That's enough, fellas, I'll take it alone. A dinkadee, a dinkadoo. You know, boys, last week I sang for the Sultan of Passion, and the Sultan offered me his harem of 500 beautiful wives. But I turned them down, because when I get up every morning, who wants to

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1: ABC News, I'm Dave Packer. With the signing of the peace deal between the U.S. and Iran, the U.S. has lifted its blockade on Iran, and oil and tankers started moving through the Strait of Hormuz, but some on Capitol Hill think the plan's too generous to Iran.
2: We're hearing from some Republicans who usually are in lockstep with this administration. Ted Cruz, Tom Cotton, the chair of the Senate Intelligence Committee, all voicing concerns about the fact that Iran stands to financially benefit from this deal before any concrete nuclear commitments have been made.
1: ABC's Mary Bruce. Arthur's now a post-tropical storm as it continues to push east along the Gulf Coast, moving out of Mississippi into Alabama. A shocking attack at a zoo in England. A man arrested for allegedly throwing a toddler into a crocodile enclosure. The boy taken to a hospital. Serious injuries. Comedian Carlos Mencia arrested for failing to pay his taxes over a six-year time period. Now facing felony tax fraud charges and years in prison if convicted. This is ABC News. A federal appeals court Thursday ruled that the Trump administration can replace a slavery exhibit at George Washington's home in Philadelphia. Some panels telling the stories of people enslaved by Washington had been removed when the administration claimed they disparage Americans. In a post to social media, Philadelphia Mayor Sherelle Parker said she'll fight to restore the exhibit.
3: We cannot and we will not rest until the full story of American history, including the existence of slavery at the president's house here in our great city of Philadelphia, the birthplace of democracy, is told.
1: The Ebola outbreak in Congo and Uganda is the worst known outbreak at this stage and has claimed more than 200 lives in its first month. That according to Africa's Centers for Disease Control and Prevention, Africa CDC warned officials are still far from bringing this outbreak under control. Dave Packer, ABC News.
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1: ABC News, I'm Dave Packer. The remnants of what was Tropical Storm Arthur are moving out of Mississippi and into Alabama, where residents are already dealing with flood risks. In Baldwin County, Alabama, resident Joel Cully.
2: Yeah, we're having to move. It's getting above ankles flooding, and it's not stopping, so it could be real dangerous.
1: Vice President J.D. Vance delaying his trip to Switzerland. He was expected to leave Thursday night for a new round of talks focused on implementing that deal with Iran, but the White House is now citing logistics of negotiations, saying that they've never been simple. Senator Bernie Sanders unveiling new legislation pushing for the public to benefit from the AI boom. He's calling for the creation of a sovereign wealth fund that would give Americans payments of $1,000 a year. Sanders wants to finance a fund by giving the government a stake in major artificial intelligence companies, requiring them to pay a one-time 50% tax on their stock. This is ABC News. At the official dedication at the Obama Presidential Center on the south side of Chicago Thursday, former President Obama described it as a reminder of what the nation can achieve when citizens embrace shared responsibilities. ABC's Alex Perez was there.
3: President Obama addressing our divided nation.
4: People aren't looking for perpetual anger and division. They are looking for fairness and common sense and mutual respect that deep in our gut, we want to find a way to turn towards each other again, not further away.
3: He's now hoping the 19-acre campus with a museum, library, and park will bring people together.
1: Election officials in California say a proposed billionaire tax has collected enough signatures to be on the November ballot. The proposed tax would counter federal health care cuts with a one-time tax on individuals worth more than $1 billion living in the state as of January. Dave Packer, ABC News.
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1: ABC News, I'm Dave Packer. With the signing of the peace deal between the U.S. and Iran, the U.S. has lifted its blockade on Iran, and oil and tankers started moving through the Strait of Hormuz, but some on Capitol Hill think the plan's too generous to Iran.
2: We are hearing from some Republicans who usually are in lockstep with this administration. Ted Cruz, Tom Cotton, the chair of the Senate Intelligence Committee, all voicing concerns about the fact that Iran stands to financially benefit from this deal before any concrete nuclear commitments have been made.
1: ABC's Mary Bruce. Arthur's now a post-tropical storm as it continues to push east along the Gulf Coast, moving out of Mississippi into Alabama. A shocking attack at a zoo in England. A man arrested for allegedly throwing a toddler into a crocodile enclosure. The boy taken to a hospital. Serious injuries. Comedian Carlos Mencia arrested for failing to pay his taxes over a six-year time period. Now facing felony tax fraud charges and years in prison if convicted. This is ABC News. A federal appeals court Thursday ruled that the Trump administration can replace a slavery exhibit at George Washington's home in Philadelphia. Some panels telling the stories of people enslaved by Washington had been removed when the administration claimed they disparage Americans. In a post to social media, Philadelphia Mayor Sherelle Parker said she'll fight to restore the exhibit.
3: We cannot and we will not rest until the full story of American history, including the existence of slavery at the president's house here in our great city of Philadelphia, the birthplace of democracy, is told.
1: The Ebola outbreak in Congo and Uganda is the worst known outbreak at this stage and has claimed more than 200 lives in its first month. That according to Africa's Centers for Disease Control and Prevention, Africa CDC warned officials are still far from bringing this outbreak under control. Dave Packer, ABC News.
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0: 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Hendersonville's own one-man band, Tom Brown, is striking up the tunes with special reduced rates. 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
1: ABC News, I'm Dave Packer. The remnants of what was Tropical Storm Arthur are moving out of Mississippi and into Alabama, where residents are already dealing with flood risks. In Baldwin County, Alabama, resident Joel Cully.
2: Yeah, we're having to move. It's getting above ankles flooding, and it's not stopping, so it could be real dangerous.
1: Vice President J.D. Vance delaying his trip to Switzerland. He was expected to leave Thursday night for a new round of talks focused on implementing that deal with Iran, but the White House is now citing logistics of negotiations, saying that they've never been simple. Senator Bernie Sanders unveiling new legislation pushing for the public to benefit from the AI boom. He's calling for the creation of a sovereign wealth fund that would give Americans payments of $1,000 a year. Sanders wants to finance the fund by giving the government a stake in major artificial intelligence companies, requiring them to pay a one-time 50% tax on their stock. This is ABC News. At the official dedication at the Obama Presidential Center on the south side of Chicago Thursday, former President Obama described it as a reminder of what the nation can achieve when citizens embrace shared responsibilities. ABC's Alex Perez was there.
3: President Obama addressing our divided nation.
4: People aren't looking for perpetual anger and division. They are looking for fairness and common sense and mutual respect that deep in our gut, we want to find a way to turn towards each other again, not further away.
3: He's now hoping the 19-acre campus with a museum, library, and park will bring people together.
1: Election officials in California say a proposed billionaire tax has collected enough signatures to be on the November ballot. The proposed tax would counter federal health care cuts with a one-time tax on individuals worth more than $1 billion living in the state as of January. Dave Packer, ABC News.
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2: ABC News, I'm Chuck Sievertson. A snag just 2 days after the signing in France of an initial agreement between the U.S. and Iran. Vice President J.D. Vance is not going to Switzerland today as planned to begin the real nitty-gritty talks on nuclear and other issues. Postponed, says the Swiss Ministry of Foreign Affairs. ABC's Karen Hua.
3: The White House saying the trip's plans had not been finalized, calling the negotiations never simple or predictable. Meanwhile, a growing number of Republicans on Capitol Hill are openly criticizing the deal, arguing it gives too much to Iran.
2: Israel's military says its forces struck targets throughout southern Lebanon overnight. Hezbollah, the Iran-backed militants, report intense fighting in the area. Remnants of Tropical Storm Arthur continue to move through the Gulf Coast, Alabama bracing for possible rain, flash flood warnings, and high winds. Today is Juneteenth, the federal holiday that commemorates the end of slavery in the U.S. This is ABC News. Former President Barack Obama stopped by his presidential center for its official dedication on the south side of Chicago Thursday. ABC's Alex Perez was there.
4: President Obama addressing our divided nation.
5: People aren't looking for perpetual anger and division. They are looking for fairness and common sense and mutual respect. That deep in our gut, we want to find a way to turn towards each other again, not further away.
4: He's now hoping the 19-acre campus with a museum, library, and park will bring people together.
2: The center opens for the public today. In England, a man has been arrested on suspicion of attempted murder after a 3-year-old boy wound up in a crocodile enclosure at a zoo, suffering serious injuries. Los Angeles officials have charged comedian Carlos Mencia with 12 felony tax counts. Investigators alleging he failed to file tax returns over a 6-year period. Chuck Sievertson, ABC News.
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9: Good morning, Henderson County and Western North Carolina. Aren't we lucky to be alive, and aren't we fortunate to live where we do in our beautiful mountains of WNC, 4 minutes after 6 in the morning on this fabulous Friday and 66 degrees here at the little radio station farmhouse. Let's check in with Henderson County's most trusted weatherman, Mr. Paul Speranza, who I'm sure has a few rain totals we've got to talk about, thank goodness.
10: Yeah, Mark, we got some more rain, decent rain, nothing to write home about, but every bit helps in the situation. But before we go into the forecast, today is Kay Speranza's birthday, my wife.
9: Yeah.
10: So I know she's sleeping, and I've been up since 4 o'clock with Mr. Buzz and so forth. Happy birthday, Kay. We love you out there. So that's her birthday today. And here's the rain total. The first batch I'm giving you ended at midnight last night. Going over to Joe Hensky in the western part of Edneyville, 2900s. Jim Young's Mud Creek Flat Rock, 3100s. Miss Joyce there in the eastern part of Edneyville, 4300s. Going over to Robert Steph on the Continental Divide, had a tenth of an inch. And going over to the ones that ended at 6 o'clock this morning was Rocco Speranza there in Saluda, 4,600s. Myself here in Blue Ridge Villas, 5,500s. Robert McGurkin on North Rugby Road, 4,500s. And Mark at the Studios ended up with 5,100. So every little bit helps the total for the month of June. And before you know, we've got less than 2 weeks left of the month, Mark. So we do have opportunities of more showers and storms because of summertime conditions. Just wait and see what happens over that time frame. But otherwise, this morning you got some clouds, you got some patchy fog. About 8 o'clock in the morning, there's one more light shower to the west of us, whether it makes it here or not. So keep that in mind. You might see a light shower between 8, 8:30, somewhere in that area, 9 o'clock. Once that all goes by, clouds are going to break up, and we'll actually go over to partly cloudy skies. Breezes are going to be picking up at the northwest 10 to 15 to 20 miles an hour, and temperatures will be seasonable in the lower 80s. Tonight, partly cloudy and breezy. Northwest winds 10 to 15, cooler. Temperatures in the upper 50s. Saturday, sunny to partly cloudy. Temperatures in the low to mid 80s. Sunday for Father's Day and the first full day of summer coming in at 4:24 in the morning. Get out and enjoy your dad. It's going to be a fine day. Sunny to partly cloudy and warm. Temperatures in the middle 80s. Monday, warm and humid with a shower storm popping up just about any time of the day on Monday. Breezy conditions. Southwest winds 10 to 15. Lower 80s. Tuesday, partly cloudy. P.M. showers and storms. Low 80s. And as we look ahead to Wednesday, looks like we'll have clouds out there, upper 70s to around 80, and a shower or storm cannot be ruled out in the afternoon hours. Thursday, changeable skies with just an isolated late-day shower storm, low 80s. And as we look ahead to Friday, scattered PM showers and storms with temperatures in the upper 70s. So, and I want to mention today is hospice. Today and tomorrow. So if you want to go out and spend some money and for a good cause to help people, they start at 8:45 this morning, and that's with Cheryl and her group out there
11: right.
10: at
11: it's,
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11: The warehouse sale, the big warehouse sale over here on Allen.
10: Yep. So I figured I'd throw that out there because, you know, every organization needs people's help out there. And if you could get people that didn't know about it, here it is. 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And again, the hospice there at the warehouse.
11: The hospice home store.
10: So, Mark, everyone, all have a great morning. 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
11: Yep. Happy birthday to Kay. Thank you, Paul. Paul Speranza, Henderson County's most trusted weatherman. Yes, he was talking about the hospice home store warehouse sale. That's today and tomorrow, beginning at 8:45. That is right around the corner from here, just almost nearly right beside the hospice center here, or Four Seasons, on Allen, just off of Upward Road. So, yeah, big sale today and tomorrow. Paul Speranza's live extended weather forecast is brought to us by Kevin Robinson and Howard Tax Service, a champion for small businesses here in Hendersonville and Henderson County. And the Four Seasons Mall behind Applebee's. Oh, here's what I meant to do. Hey, we got a big day today. It's our final drawing for WTZQ's Father's Day giveaway. That's right. Today is the day that we give away the big Carolina Ace Hardware and Garden Center Ego 56-volt trimmer and blower set with battery and charger. 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So we'll be drawing for that. So the deadline for entering was last night at midnight. So hopefully you have entered, and good luck.

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4: From the WTCQ Weather Department, this is Paul Sprance.

0: Friday morning forecast, waking up to clouds and some patchy fog. There's still a chance early this morning of a passing shower. Once that all goes by, clouds will slowly start to decrease. And as we get into the day, partly cloudy skies developing. Northwest winds picking up 10 to 20 miles an hour. Low 80s by the afternoon hours. Tonight, partly cloudy and cooler and breezy. Morning lows, upper 50s.
1: Thank you, Paul. 6:31 in the morning and 66 degrees. Still a little gray out there. Thank goodness for the rain. We had just barely over a half an inch of rain from last night into this morning. How many of you were out there at Rhythm and Brews last night? Boy, I tell you what, that Mojo Brothers Blues Brand, Blake Ellich and those guys, Blake, man, they put on a show. They were the openers. I introduced the Firecracker Jazz Band. I got to catch maybe their first number. They're awesome also, but started to rain. It was my bedtime, so I headed home. But hopefully the whole show went through. I didn't hear any lightning or anything like that, so hopefully it did. Lots of folks out there. I know the weather for the first part of it was absolutely perfect. It was overcast and a bit of a breeze. It was nice. I saw lots and lots of people out there. Got some really great comments for the radio station. Thank you so much. We appreciate it. And, yeah, good fun. Thanks to all the volunteers and the sponsors who helped make Rhythm and Brews happen. So that's it. Rhythm and Brews season has now begun. We've popped the top on it. So we look forward to the next one coming up in July. And they've moved the time. They've started it early, so it ends earlier. Starts now at 5:15 and ends closer to 9 rather than after 9. So good move. Good move on their part. Hey, you ready to win an awesome Father's Day gift? Well, hopefully you've all entered WTZQ's Father's Day contest. We've had two fantastic winners so far. We want to really thank our sponsors, Wild Birds Unlimited, Sugarcane and Shepherd Desserts, The Man Cave over in East Flat Rock, celebrating 2 years. Wag Valley Farm, that's off towards Brevard, where Ree Branch used to be. 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
9: 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I'm Tim Griffin. 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
3: Good Friday morning, and thank you for starting your Father's Day weekend right here at WTZQ. Here's a look at news headlines. Governor Josh Stein has announced more than $126 million in investments for rural North Carolina projects, including funding for improvements right here in Hendersonville. The city of Hendersonville received a $1.86 million state grant to support infrastructure upgrades at Borg Warner's local facility. The project includes extending a 12-inch water main to improve fire protection and provide a more reliable water supply. The improvements support Borg Warner's planned expansion, which is expected to add 378 jobs and increase the plant's size from 220,000 to 360,000 square feet. Stein says investments like these help rural communities attract jobs and strengthen local economies. The United Way of Henderson County has awarded $352,000 in grants to support 42 programs at 25 local nonprofit agencies over the next year. The funding will help programs focused on education, affordable housing, financial stability, health, nutrition, and basic needs services across Henderson County. United Way Executive Director Kat Carlton says local nonprofits play a vital role in helping residents build stronger, more stable lives. The grants are part of United Way's Community Investment Fund and were awarded following a review process conducted by local volunteers.
4: ABC News, I'm Chuck Sievertson. It's off for now. Vice President J.D. Vance is not going to Switzerland today, as scheduled to begin the next round of talks with Iran on nuclear and other issues. Postponed, says the Swiss Ministry of Foreign Affairs. Some of President Trump's fellow Republicans in Congress are openly criticizing the deal as giving too much to Iran while getting little. And in Lebanon, of which Iran demands an end to fighting, Israel's military says its forces struck targets throughout southern Lebanon overnight. Hezbollah, the Iran-backed militants, report intense fighting. Remnants of Tropical Storm Arthur continue through the Gulf Coast. Alabama bracing for possible rain, flash flood warnings, and high winds. A manager at a Baldwin County RV park.
5: But we're going to make sure everybody gets out. You know, last time we had two of them that went under. This time my goal is to make sure everybody's out and safe.
4: It's Juneteenth. Barack Obama's presidential center in Chicago opens to the public today on the south side of the city. This is ABC News. A lawyer for Phil Mickelson says the golf champ has resigned from Farms Country Club near San Diego, accused of inappropriate contact with a female employee. His lawyer says any misunderstanding has been cleared up. Some drying out and some potential flooding today around some parts, says ABC News forecaster Lee Goldberg.
6: Cleaning up from storms on Thursday in the Northeast with lots of wind. We had some tornadoes to the south, but the flash flooding from Louisiana all the way to Mississippi and Alabama. Wind reports all the way to the Mid-Atlantic. Still some flood threats from Texas all the way to the Mid-Atlantic. We're drying out in the Northeast, lowering humidity. Showers across the plains. It's nice in the West. The flood threat is from San Antonio all the way to Jacksonville, but it's a level 3 out of 4 from Mobile to Montgomery, up to 4 inches per hour. And 6 to 12 inches of additional rain.
4: Going viral during the World Cup, Osito, the 8-year-old rescue poodle mix in a Mexico jersey, sunglasses, and a cap, rides through Mexico City on a cargo bicycle with his owner. Chuck Sievertson, ABC News.
2: From ABC News and Good Morning America, I'm Lori Bergamotto. Today's Brightly Moment is brought to you by Macy's. This Father's Day, we look back at one inspiring father and son duo.
7: Brought the idea to my dad to ride across the U.S.
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2: The pair started their 3,000-mile bike ride in Pacific City, Oregon, documenting the highlights of their days.
9: Now I'm biking across the United States on this rough road on this beautiful day.
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3: 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Good morning, Paul. We're 67 degrees here at the little radio station farmhouse. Got some, got a little bit of rain last night. We certainly could have used every bit of it.
11: Indeed, we do, Mark. Yeah. Just before we go into the rain totals, just want to mention today is Kay Speranza's birthday. So if you see her any place today, make sure you wish her a happy birthday. And birthdays come and go, don't they, Mark?
3: Oh, yeah.
11: Sometimes we don't need those birthdays because those years keep adding on. So, but again, we love you, Kay. Happy birthday from all of us here from WTZQ and the audience and myself and Mr. Buzz. So here's the rain totals that we got yesterday. They were okay. Like I said, the storm system, the miles kept bringing it further to the south, so we were on the northern edge of the precipitation, which was fine. We got the rain, and started with the ones that ended at midnight, and I'm sure there'll be more on there, but we won't have that out because we don't work on the weekend for the rain totals. But Joe Hensky in the eastern western part of Edneyville, 2900s. Jim Young's Mud Creek Flat Rock, 3,100s. Miss Joyce in the eastern part of Edneyville, 4,300s. Dave, I'm trying to figure who this one is. Robert Stepp on the Continental Divide, 1/10 of an inch. And then the ones that end at 6 o'clock this morning was Rocco Speranza down in Saluda, 4,600s. Myself here in Blue Ridge Villas, 5,500s. Robert McClurkin on North Gregory Road, 4,500, and Mark at the Studios, 5,100. So it was good. And totals are coming up. I glanced at my totals, Mark, and, of course, you know, totals vary across the area. That's why we do this thing. But if I could get what we had for the last X amount of days for the month of June that we just had now, up to now, I would break even for the month. Uh-huh. But I know Dave up there in Laurel Park, had quite a bit of rain that one day. He had about an inch and a half more than everybody else there. So, like I said, it's going to vary, but if we could keep getting some of these thunderstorms, which we will over the next X amount of days, totals will add up. This morning, right now, if you look at radar, there's one little impulse that's still west of us. It's falling apart since 6 o'clock this morning till now. It's falling apart more. If it makes it here, and it's probably going to dissolve itself out, but if it does, between 8:30 and 9, you might see a very brief shower. Otherwise, you got the clouds and some patchy fog, and the clouds are already starting to break up out there over here. Winds are going to be picking up out of the northwest, 10 to 15 to 20 miles an hour. And temperatures this afternoon will be seasonable in the lower 80s. Tonight, partly cloudy, breezy, cooler. Northwest winds 10 to 15, upper 50s. Saturday looks like a fine day. Get out and enjoy it. Sunny to partly cloudy, low to mid-80s. And then on Sunday, which is the first full day of summer coming in at 4:24 in the morning, and, of course, it's Father's Day. And if you got a dad, go out and have some fun with him. Have him when you got him. Otherwise, sunny to partly cloudy and warm. Afternoon temperatures in the middle 80s. Monday doesn't look like the nicest day right now. Of course, this is Friday at 7, and we're talking Monday.
3: Yeah.
11: It's going to be warm and humid. Showers and storms could pop up just about any time of the day on Monday. And breezy conditions out of the southwest, 10 to 15, lower 80s. If all goes well, this moves along. Tuesday, partly cloudy skies. By the afternoon, a typical summer afternoon. Afternoon showers and storms, lower 80s. Wednesday, cloudy skies. By the afternoon, an afternoon shower storm cannot be ruled out. temperatures in the upper 70s to around 80. Thursday, changeable skies, just an isolated late-day shower storm. Temperatures in the lower 80s, and as we look ahead a week from today, next Friday, looks like scattered PM showers and storms, summertime conditions with temperatures in the upper 70s. And I do want to mention today is Hospice Warehouse Day. Today and tomorrow starts at 8:45. So if you're out there, see Cheryl and her group, and maybe you'll find something good in that selection of merchandise that they have out there in that warehouse.
3: Oh, yeah.
11: So I just figured I'd throw it out there, because if we could help a good organization here in town, go on out and support them. And again, that's the Hospice Warehouse, 8:45 this morning. They opened the doors.
3: Yeah.
11: So, Mark, I think that's everything that I have on here for Father's Day and the first day of summer and Kay's birthday. And so hope everyone has a great morning. Be safe. And we'll see you guys at the lunchtime hour.
3: Will do. And you be sure to give Kay our best and tell her to have a great birthday today. Paul Speranza is Henderson County's trusted weatherman. Wow. 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
1: Hello, Mark.
0: Hello, Paige.
1: Well, I can tell it's Friday.
0: It is Friday, and I'm feeling every bit of it.
1: Yeah.
0: I am feeling every bit of it.
1: Okay.
0: I had such a great time last night at Rhythm and Brews.
1: I'm so glad.
0: I chatted with so many people. So many people had just great comments on the radio station and talking about Jess Page and all kinds of things. All kinds of things. And let me tell you something. That Mojo Brothers Blues Band.
1: Yeah.
0: Blake Ellidge heading the...
1: Yeah.
0: They rocked it.
1: Okay.
0: They were a really great opening act for the entire 2026 Rhythm and Brews season.
1: Fun.
0: They rocked it. Firecracker Jazz Band, I didn't get to see all of them because that gets to be my bedtime. But they got started, and it started to rain a little bit, so hopefully it went all the way through. But the weather was perfect for it. It was overcast
1: good.
0: And a little bit of a breeze.
1: Oh, nice.
0: It was lovely.
1: Oh, nice.
0: Super lovely.
1: All right.
0: All right, today's a big day.
1: Yeah,
0: today's a big day. Of course, we've got Local Business Spotlight. We've got our United Way moment. But today, we also have our final drawing.
1: Yes.
0: Our final Father's Day drawing. We've had 2 days of Father's Day drawings. Today is the last one. Someone, a courtesy of Carolina Ace Hardware and Garden Center, is going to win an Ego 56-volt trimmer and blower set with the battery and charger. 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
1: How wonderful.
0: Uh-huh.
1: Somebody's going to be very happy.
0: If I can squeeze it in, we'll do a double play.
1: Sure.
0: A Friday double play.
1: Sure.
0: But we'll see. We got lots going on.
1: Okay.
0: But before we get started this morning, we want to remind everyone that today is Juneteenth.
1: Yes, so that means banks and post offices are closed, right? It's a federal holiday.
0: It is a federal holiday. Juneteenth commemorates General Order No. 3, which was issued by Major General Gordon Granger, who arrived in Galveston, Texas on June 19, 1865. The issuing of this order and the arrival of federal troops in Galveston effectively ended the Civil War and emancipated those confined to a life of enslavement. Specifically, Granger made the following declaration in General Order No. 3. The people of Texas are informed that, in accordance with a proclamation from the Executive of the United States, all slaves are free. This involves an absolute equality of personal rights and rights of property between former masters and slaves, and the connection heretofore existing between them becomes that between employer and hired labor.
1: Okay.
0: That's what Juneteenth is all about. That's what we celebrate with Juneteenth. We'll do a little bit more of that a little bit later this morning. But it's Friday. How do we get that started, Paige?
1: Oh, disco, baby.
0: Uh-huh.

0: Good morning.
1: Thank you for a memorable afternoon. Usually one must go to a bowling alley to meet a woman of your stature.
0: It's the Breakfast Club with Mark and Paige.
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0: Birthday time here on the Q. Thank you, Martholler Jewelers, for being our birthday and anniversary sponsor, because all birthdays and anniversaries deserve something Martholler made. Martholler Jewelers in Fletcher. Today is June 19th, or Juneteenth, as they say. Happy birthday to Kay Speranza. Bill Stricker, happy birthday. Happy birthday to Julia McLeod and Adrian Busey. Stephen McDowell, happy birthday. James McMaccabee, happy birthday. Happy birthday to Shane Bradley. Quentin Gilliland, happy birthday. And happy anniversary happy birthday to Sharon Ramsey. And happy anniversary today to Josh and Shelley Denton, to Teddy and Joanne Korn, and to one of our favorite people, Allison and Adam Justice.
1: Well, all right. Lots of celebrants out there.
0: Yes, lots of celebrants.
1: You share this day with some other famous folks that were born on June 19th, like Guy Lombardo, the band leader, born on this day in 1902, Lester Flatt.
0: Oh.
1: Born on this day in 1914. Tommy DeVito, singer with the Four Seasons, born on this day in 1935. Al Wilson, also a singer, born on this day in 1939. Elaine McFarlane of Spanky and Our Gang. Sunday Will Never Be the Same Again.
0: Yeah.
1: Born on this day in 1942. Robin Box of the White Plains, 1944, born on this day. That's Julie, Do You Love Me? Ann Wilson of Heart, born on this day in 1950. Kathleen Turner, born on this day in 1954. What you thinking of?
0: Nothing.
1: Paula Abdul, born on this day in 1962, and Scott Avett of the Avett Brothers, born on this day in 1976. That is it.
2: Get ready, Q Nation. The time machine is fueled up, slightly dented, and legally questionable. It's time for This Day in History.
1: According to Hollywood and Coco, Father's Day was first observed on this day in 1910.
0: Observed.
1: And it was observed for the first time in Spokane, Washington.
0: Oh, really?
1: Yeah. I guess they kicked off Father's Day.
0: Yeah, they appreciate their dads.
1: Mm-hmm. The Federal Communications Commission was created on this day in 1934, now known as the FCC.
0: Mm-hmm.
1: Yeah. Dean Martin and Jerry Lewis split after 16 films on this day in 1956. They said, that's it, I'm done.
0: Wow, 16 films.
1: No more with you. Loretta Lynn recorded I'm a Honky Tonk Girl on this day in 1960.
0: Mm-hmm.
1: Buddy Holly entered Coral Record Studios in New York to record for the first time without the Crickets.
0: Oh.
1: This was 1958. None of the tracks he laid down would become hits. Ben and Jerry's Ice Cream and Jerry Garcia team up to make Cherry Garcia Ice Cream. That was 1987. In 1971, on June 19th, Carole King's album Tapestry hit number one.
0: Wow.
1: It stayed there for 15 weeks.
0: Yeah.
1: The Rocky Horror Picture Show stage, its first production opened in London on this day in 1973. Let's see, what else do we have here? Pat Boone hit number one with Moody River?
0: Yeah, Moody River.
1: Okay, in 1961 on this day.
0: Uh-huh.
1: Yeah, but we're going back to 65.
0: Yep.
1: In 1965, the Four Tops had their very first U.S. number one record with I Can't Help Myself. Lead singer Levi Stubbs had not been satisfied with the recording session and was promised that he could go back and do it again the following day, but no other session ever took place. The track that became the hit was just the second take of the song.

0: 7:27 in the morning.
1: We were doing a little research.
0: You, when you said White Plains, Julie, do you love me? And you looked at me, you were like, what are you thinking? I was like, nothing, I'm not going to say anything yet. I thought, Julie, do you love me? That's Bobby Sherman. White Plains is My Baby Loves Lovin'.
1: Yeah, it is indeed. Julie, Do You Love Me is a song written by Tom Baylor.
0: Uh-huh.
1: It was a hit recording in 1970 for both Bobby Sherman and the White Plains.
0: I did not know that.
1: Well, now you do.
0: Now,
1: and Chuck, you do too.
0: Oh, he probably already knew it. Hey, joke of the day and trivia coming up.
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5: From the WKCQ Weather Department, this is Paul Sprint for your Friday morning forecast. Waking up to clouds and some happy fog. There's still a chance early this morning of a passing shower. Once that all goes by, clouds will slowly start to decrease. And as we get into the day, partly cloudy skies developing. Northwest winds picking up 10 to 20 miles an hour. Low 80s by the afternoon hours. Tonight, partly cloudy and cooler and breezy. Morning lows, upper 50s.
0: All right, Chuck, a new member of our music history research team here.
1: Mm-hmm.
0: Said no, he didn't know that, Paige, about White Plains and Julie, Do You Love Me? Yeah, now he does. He says, welcome to the club. All right, it's time for WTZQ's Joke of the Day, brought to us by,
1: I forgot about it. I was doing my research.
0: Oh.
1: You know, I had been doing my research, and I forgot about my joke.
0: Oh, gotcha.
1: So this is going to be really off the cuff.
0: You
1: ready?
0: You're not even going to practice. All right, WTZQ's Joke of the Day, brought to us by Southern Alarm and Security.
1: When I say home security is no joking matter.
0: No, that's why we call Southern Alarm and Security. Today's joke comes from Vigo's Big Book of Laugh Out Loud Jokes for Kids.
1: Hey, Mark.
0: Hey, Paige.
1: What's a wolf's favorite book?
0: I don't know. What is a wolf's favorite book?
1: Little Howl on the Prairie.
0: Oh, yes. Oh, yeah. She still brings it in. Thank you, Southern Alarm and Security. That's Southern Alarm and Security, where we ask, who's watching your home?
1: That's right, a chin of hair.
0: Woo!
1: Chin, chin.
0: Woo! City of Your Pants Productions, ladies and gentlemen. Oh, boy. Oh, boy. All right. What is in our Friday morning trivia prize pack, Paige?
1: Mark, we've got a trip to Willow Road Market, that great little gift shop right at the corner of Willow and State Street.
0: Oh, yeah.
1: If you've never been there, you just don't know what you're missing out on.
0: Oh, it's fantastic.
1: It is a fantastic place to go.
0: Yeah.
1: And not like anything else, really.
0: No, very different.
1: Yeah.
0: Very different.
1: Willow Road Market. This is a $10 gift certificate that expires the end of July, so you need to come and pick it up and go over there and enjoy shopping.
0: Find some unique things.
1: They're open Tuesday through Saturday from 12 to 6.
0: Perfect.
1: And you're right over by Johnson Family Farm, so you can pop in there and pick up some fresh produce or some of their great jams and jellies and chow chows and choo-choos and all that other stuff that you can buy there.
0: I'm not sure if strawberries are still in season, but apparently their strawberries were amazing this year.
1: But now this gift certificate expires the end of this month, so you really need to pop out here, pick this up, and enjoy $5 off at K. Johnson Family Farm. Buy some corn. Ooh, wouldn't corn on the cob be good?
0: Yeah, do they have corn yet?
1: I'm sure they've got corn.
0: I'm sure they do. I'll have to check that out.
1: I don't know.
0: Because I could use some corn.
1: I
0: saw Whelan having corn last night at Rhythm and Brews.
1: Whelan?
0: He should do a corn on the cob commercial.
1: You're going to have to play your corn song for Whelan this morning.
0: He made that corn cob look so good. And he was wearing most of it. But, man, that looked good.
1: Well, Johnson Family Farm is also open Tuesday through Saturday. They are open from 10 to 6.
0: Okay.
1: So, great businesses right over here on this side of town.
0: Fantastic.
1: And we've also got a teeny tiny little sticker.
0: Oh boy. Here we go. It's like for your water bottle.
1: Okay. Your computer.
0: Yeah. Just to remind you of this great radio station we call the Q.
1: Mm-hmm.
0: All right. 698-1605 is the number to call. 698-1605. Please refrain from using electronics. Just use that wrinkled up thing that's inside your skull.
1: Ooh.
0: All righty. 698-1605. What does the Latin phrase carpe diem mean? What does the Latin phrase carpe diem mean? 698-1605. What does the Latin phrase carpe diem mean? Translate that for us.
1: You know, folks.
0: Caller, what does the Latin phrase carpe diem mean?
6: Seize the day.
0: Seize the day. Yes, that's what it is. Who's our caller?
6: It's Angela.
0: Oh, Angela, you're going to take advantage of these gift certificates, right?
6: I sure hope I can.
0: Awesome. All right.
6: They are amazing.
0: Get over here quick, because the one for Johnson Family Farm expires the end of this month. Way to go, Angela. Thank you. Yes. Seize the day. Got a little history about that.
1: Okay. Lots of folks knew it, apparently.
0: Seize the day. The Latin translation, while universally known as seize, the Latin verb carpe literally means pluck. Pluck, pick, or harvest, like a delicate flower or a fruit.
1: Huh.
0: Therefore, a more poetic, literal translation of the phrase is pluck the day.
1: Pluck the day.
0: Mm-hmm. The phrase was coined by the Roman poet Horace in 23 BC in his collection of poems titled Odes.
1: Okay.
0: The full line, carpe diem quam minimum credula postero.
1: Oh, dear.
0: That translation, pluck the day, trusting as little as possible in tomorrow.
1: Wow.
0: Horace's philosophy urged readers to appreciate today's gifts rather than worrying about the future,
1: mm-hmm.
0: which is inherently unpredictable.
1: Mm-hmm.
0: So.
1: Good advice,
0: I could have said, Angela, sorry, it's not seize the day.
1: It's pluck the day.
0: It's pluck the day. But that's what we use. We use seize the day. How about that? That's a pretty great thing. So, here are the grassroots. Living for today, baby.

0: for Elaine McFarlane's birthday today, who is part of Spanky and Our Gang.
1: It is Word of the Daytime.
0: Yes, it is.
1: It is brought to us by Bullington Gardens, a local nonprofit botanical garden that would like to welcome everyone. It's free to the public. It's a 12-acre. It's 12-acre gardens are a great place to unwind. It's changing daily because it's growing and blooming and changing.
0: Yeah.
1: There is never a shortage of views to take in. This is Bullington Gardens. You just head right out Highway 64, turn left onto Howard Gap as if you're headed toward Fletcher, and shoot off on Zebcorn Road to the right, and Bullington Gardens is just up on the right.
0: Yeah.
1: If you've got the grandkids coming to visit this summer, take them to the ferry trail at Bullington Gardens.
0: Or just take your kids. Yeah.
1: Yeah, take the whole family. Go out and explore Bullington Gardens.
0: I was there one early afternoon just a week and a half, a couple of weeks ago, to meet the new executive director, and I was so happy to see the number of families that were just there to experience the fairy trail and walk through the gardens.
1: Yeah.
0: It was really cool. Yes. I was really happy to see that. Bullington Gardens. Awesome. Thank you for sponsoring today's word of the day. Today's word is an adjective.
1: An adjective.
0: Indomitable. Indomitable. I-N-D-O-M-I-T-A-B-L-E. Indomitable.
1: Indomitable.
0: Indomitable.
1: It's like the indomitable snowman, right?
0: It's like the indomitable snowman. That's when I first heard the word indomitable. Indomitable is a formal word used to describe something that is impossible to defeat or discourage. Juneteenth celebrates the abolition of slavery in the United States and honors the indomitable spirit of African Americans past and present fighting for justice, liberation, and the fulfillment of this nation's ideals. Indomitable. Use that one in a sentence today and try not to use it with snowman after it. All righty. Let's get our Elvis fix in. Here's one of my top fives, baby.

0: step back in time at Mike's on Main, America's oldest lunch counter, right here in the heart of Hendersonville. 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
5: Oh, that sweet voice of Allison Justice. Allison, happy anniversary to you and Adam today.
6: Yeah.
5: Yeah, so remember that Bike Hendo. You and I talked about this not too long ago, uh-huh. Paige. We were just in St. Augustine, Florida.
6: Uh-huh.
5: All those roads had bike lanes, and yeah. 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
6: Yes.
5: So many people, of course, you know, so many people. So tell us where you want to, where you ride, where you want to ride, what would make biking easier for you. The city is listening. Mm-hmm. Go to hendersonvillenc.gov/bikehendo and drop in and share your thoughts at the Bike Hendo community meeting coming up on Thursday. That's next Thursday, the 25th, from 4 to 7 p.m. It will be at Trailside Brewing. Okay?
6: Sure.
5: All right. 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
6: There's a community action fair coming up June 28th at the historic courthouse on the second floor community room, starting at noon. 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
5: All right.
6: Involved.
5: Fantastic. And thank you, Mailbox and Pack. Coming up just after the top of the hour, local business spotlight, followed by our United Way moment. And remember, we still have our drawing, our final drawing for Father's Day giveaway contest. 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
6: So exciting.
5: All righty.
6: All right.
5: All right, Whelan, as promised, I got a song for you. I got to visit him very briefly yesterday, and I'm telling you, he needs to do a commercial for corn and corn on the cob. He was eating what looked like the most beautiful chunk of corn on the cob.
6: Ear of corn.
5: Ear, thank you, ear. It was not coming to me. It was all over his face, all over his shirt, and he was mowing down. You know what? This is what Whelan was doing with that corn last night at Rhythm and Brews. Corn cob!

0: Yep, he was on that corn last night. What a great visit with Whelan.
1: Well, I'm going to have corn today. I'm going to have to.
0: If you had seen Whelan eating that corn last night, you
1: would have
0: taken
1: it away. I would have taken it away from him.
0: Don't take a kid's corn away from him. Oh, my goodness. Oh, boy.

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1: Good Friday morning, and thank you for starting your Father's Day weekend right here at WTZQ. Here's a look at news headlines. Governor Josh Stein has announced more than $126 million in investments for rural North Carolina projects, including funding for improvements right here in Hendersonville. The city of Hendersonville received a $1.86 million state grant to support infrastructure upgrades at Borg Warner's local facility. The project includes extending a 12-inch water main to improve fire protection and provide a more reliable water supply. The improvements support Borg Warner's planned expansion, which is expected to add 378 jobs and increase the plant's size from 220,000 to 360,000 square feet. Stein says investments like these help rural communities attract jobs and strengthen local economies. The United Way of Henderson County has awarded $352,000 in grants to support 42 programs at 25 local nonprofit agencies over the next year. The funding will help programs focused on education, affordable housing, financial stability, health, nutrition, and basic needs services across Henderson County. United Way Executive Director Kat Carlton says local nonprofits play a vital role in helping residents build stronger, more stable lives. The grants are part of United Way's Community Investment Fund and were awarded following a review process conducted by local volunteers.
4: ABC News, I'm Chuck Sievertson. 2 days after that big signing ceremony in France, Vice President J.D. Vance is not going to Switzerland today for more talks with Iran on nuclear and other issues postponed. Some of President Trump's fellow Republicans are openly criticizing the deal. Iran already profiting by being allowed again to sell oil. In Lebanon, of which Iran demands an end to fighting, Israel's military struck targets throughout southern Lebanon. Hezbollah reported intense fighting. Remnants of Tropical Storm Arthur continue through the Gulf Coast. Alabama bracing for more possible rain, flash flood warnings, and high winds. After a tornado hit Jefferson County, Indiana,
5: within seconds, the house was just, it was gone. It just come through so fast.
4: No serious injuries, though. Massachusetts federal judges ordered the Trump administration to restore all materials related to civil rights and the environment that were removed from national parks last year, while the case is under appeal. This is ABC News. Police have charged a third person with an arson attack in a Melbourne, Australia synagogue. It was allegedly directed by Iran. The attack was in December 2024. A higher percentage of vigorous physical activity led to lower rates of 8 major chronic diseases and death from any cause. That from a new study from the European Society of Cardiology. ABC's Alex Stone.
6: Researchers studied nearly 100,000 people, tracking their level of vigorous exercise and the risk of disease over time. Even brief bursts of physical activity, like sprinting to catch the bus or a brisk stair climb, made a difference, according to the researchers. Compared with people who did not do any strenuous movement, those with the highest levels saw up to a 60% decrease in risk of inflammatory conditions.
4: Police in Vietnam have seized more than 400 cats in a major bust of an animal theft ring. Animal welfare groups and local media say the investigation saved hundreds of animals, which were destined for the dinner plate. Chuck Sievertson, ABC News.
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14: From the WKCQ Weather Department, this is Paul Sprance with your Friday morning forecast. Waking up to clouds and some happy fog. There's still a chance early this morning of a passing shower. Once that all goes by, clouds will slowly start to decrease. And as we get into the day, partly cloudy skies developing. Northwest winds picking up 10 to 20 miles an hour. Low 80s by the afternoon hours. Tonight, partly cloudy and cooler and breezy. Morning lows, upper 50s.

0: Good morning and welcome back to Henderson County's morning show, The Breakfast Club with Mark and Paige on this fabulous, fabulous Friday morning. Father's Day Friday, as a matter of fact. Hope you got some plans to celebrate your dads, y'all. By the way, coming up before we finish the show this morning, our big final Father's Day drawing. 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Good morning, Anna Marie.
1: Good morning.
0: I had a really great visit with your husband, Joe.
1: He told me that he had a great visit with
0: you. I really had a great visit with him last night at Rhythm and Brew, so that was fantastic. Anna Marie, let's talk about Discover Hometown Magazine. You know, there aren't a whole lot of opportunities anymore for local businesses to get the word out.
1: Right.
0: To the locals.
1: Yes.
0: We are one of those. You are one of those. That's Discover right. Hometown Magazine is one of those. And what I love about Discover Hometown Magazine, you flip through it, it basically looks like our commercial breaks.
1: It's a lot of the same.
0: Absolutely. It makes total sense. Mm-hmm. They hear them. People hear their ads, and then people see their ads. Mm-hmm. So talk to us about Discover Hometown Magazine. You have really taken it to great heights. I mean, you've really done an amazing job.
1: Thank you.
0: But you've done that not because you love to work.
1: But I love my job.
0: But you love the work.
1: Right.
0: You love the work.
1: Talk about that. Because I love our community.
0: Yeah.
1: I love Henderson County. So Discover Hometown has been in business for 21 years now.
0: Wow.
1: Yeah. We moved here. We started it right away. Joe started it, as you may recall.
0: Yeah. I wondered if... I knew that he was doing it first, mm-hmm. but I didn't realize you guys actually started this.
1: Yeah. We started it here.
0: That's
1: when
0: cool.
1: When we moved here, we were associated with people who did magazines like ours in other areas.
0: Yeah.
1: So when we came here, this is what we knew we were going to do. So we did. So we have this fabulous advertising vehicle for local businesses to get inside the houses of locals each quarter. So 21 years ago we came, we started the business. Joe worked for the first 14 years in the business and then was burnt out and wanted to do something else and asked if I wanted to. And I said, okay.
0: Yeah.
1: You know, my focus had been the kids.
0: Sure.
1: But I loved bringing the kids up in this community and made my point to learn about the community as I was raising the kids.
0: Yeah.
1: So it was a good transition.
0: Sure. Well, you are a natural at it. One of the things that I also find unique about Discover Hometown Magazine is many times a lot of the ads, they're not just an ad. There's a coupon. There's a something. There's a,
1: right,
0: you know, bring this in.
1: It is functionally a coupon magazine.
0: Right.
1: I don't often say it like that because it's a little more lifestyle and coupon together. The way it's presented, it's always a pretty cover. But yeah, so the magazine itself is only ads. There's no editorial.
0: Right. Right.
1: So it's just ads, but it's put in a really pretty format.
0: Yeah.
1: It's easy to use. It's received well in a magazine format, in the mailbox, four times a year. And advertisers can choose the size that they want. I work with them to help design the ad if they don't have someone that does that for them.
0: Mm-hmm.
1: And we find what works for them.
0: Yeah.
1: What brings customers into their doors.
0: Sure.
1: Or to make their phone ring.
0: Sure, absolutely. That's the stuff we have to do all the time.
1: Absolutely.
0: We meet with businesses and we say, all right, why you?
1: Right.
0: Why should people come to you?
1: Right.
0: They're going to pass by two or three other people that do the same thing. What makes you unique in what
1: right.
0: you do? And that's what we need to do. That's
1: right.
0: what we need to celebrate.
1: Right. And I get to do that. And you and I were talking before we came on air. One of the best parts of our business is that we get to talk to business owners and
0: yeah.
1: small and managers of small businesses right here in our neighborhoods.
0: Yeah.
1: And get to know what makes them. What, who they are, what
0: yeah.
1: they're doing, kind of like what we're doing now.
0: Sure.
1: This is
0: sure.
1: what I get to do.
0: Sure, sure. And many times, why?
1: Right.
0: Why and why here?
1: Right.
0: So, one of the things I also want to make sure people understand about Discover Hometown Magazine, it is a very professionally designed and printed
1: Thank you.
0: Magazine.
1: Thank you.
0: You guys really do a great job with that. If someone is interested in being part of Discover Hometown Magazine, mm-hmm. what do they need to do?
1: They need to give me a call or check the website and,
0: yeah.
1: And send me an email. But my phone number, may I?
0: Please.
1: It's 828-699-6996. The website is discoverhometown.net, and there's a contact me form there that'll come right into my inbox.
0: Yeah.
1: It'll give you a chance, if you haven't seen it, there's some ways to see pieces of it on the
0: sure.
1: The web.
0: Sure. Now, how does the public get their hands on Discover Hometown Magazine?
1: Well, you can subscribe, which I don't often say out loud in public, but here I am on the radio.
0: Yeah.
1: So
0: guess what? It's public now.
1: It's now public, right? but I say that because it's kind of cool that I hadn't in the past said it out loud in a public forum like this. I choose mail carrier routes with the highest income demographic
0: sure.
1: across the county.
0: Okay.
1: And then I also have a separate magazine in South Asheville, but we don't talk about that today. But I choose
0: That's
1: who
0: all right.
1: I want
0: yeah.
1: in my geographical area, and they get it. But then if you go to my website, you can subscribe. So if you want to make sure that you got it one time a long time ago, or you
0: yeah.
1: just haven't seen it in a long time and you want to get it because you want to patronize these local businesses
0: sure.
1: and you want to get to know who's doing what, go online in that same, there's a format that you can request a copy
0: right.
1: and you'll
0: right.
1: get it mailing at the same time as everyone else. I don't mail individuals.
0: Right.
1: So the public has to know me.
0: Right.
1: For me to hand one to you.
0: Sure,
1: or
0: sure.
1: be on that route.
0: Sure. Or subscribe.
1: Yes.
0: Which I think is a great idea because it's not always the same businesses, so you never know
1: right.
0: what you're going to find.
1: Right, right. Well, there are often businesses who stay with us.
0: Oh, sure, absolutely.
1: Been an advertiser for a long time.
0: Yeah, yeah.
1: My longest standing customer is my dentist.
0: How about that?
1: How about that? William Stanley Dentistry up in Fletcher. They've been with us since they opened, I remember walking into their for a cleaning with my now 19-year-old in the baby carrier. So they've been with us a long time.
0: Wow. How about that?
1: Right.
0: How about that? Once again, it's Discover Hometown Magazine. You can call Anna Marie at 699-6996.
1: Yes.
0: That's a pretty clever little number.
1: I know.
0: 699-6996. What's the website to go to again?
1: Discoverhometown.net.
0: Discoverhometown.net.
1: Mm-hmm.
0: That's where we can go to subscribe.
1: Mm-hmm.
0: And it's not like you're going to bombard us with anything. We're talking four times a year.
1: Absolutely.
0: Four times a year
1: mm-hmm.
0: you get Discover Hometown Magazine.
1: In the mail.
0: Flip through it.
1: That's right. That's right. And people do ask, can I go pick one up somewhere? And the answer is no.
0: Right. Because you have to be special.
1: Yeah, well, there's a reason.
0: Yeah.
1: There's a reason. And can I say why I do that? Some of the
0: Anna Marie, this time is yours.
1: Some
0: yes.
1: of the coupons are really good.
0: Yeah.
1: So there's some restaurant coupons that you can get a half off a meal.
0: Yeah.
1: And if you could go get a stack of those, that could really hurt that business.
0: Sure.
1: If it's the same person coming in with that big coupon every time.
0: Ah. Sure.
1: That could be, you know, a pain point.
0: Sure.
1: And I don't want that. We want them to have high redemption, but we want them to bring new people in.
0: Of course.
1: We want to see a lot of new faces.
0: Of course.
1: And maybe reward an old customer. Of course. We want you to return if you hadn't been.
0: Right.
1: To come back.
0: Right.
1: So that's the reason behind it. It's really, it's so that it's a win-win. We want you to taste it.
0: Let me ask you this.
1: Yes.
0: I'm going to get a little in the weeds here.
1: Go for it.
0: Technically, I'm going to get in the weeds.
1: Okay.
0: When you design something like this,
1: yes,
0: you have to deal with pages.
1: Mm-hmm. 24 in Henderson County.
0: So you have to make sure that, how do you deal with the fact that maybe you have just a few more ads that might need to add another whole page?
1: I have to add.
0: You understand what I'm asking?
1: I do. I have to add 8 pages at a time.
0: Right.
1: That's a lot of ads.
0: Which means you got to have enough to fill all those pages.
1: Right. So I do sell out occasionally.
0: Yeah.
1: Where I have no more space to give.
0: Right. Gotcha.
1: Or sell.
0: Gotcha. Yeah. Gotcha. That's how you deal with that.
1: You know,
0: sorry, just a little technical thing.
1: That's a great question.
0: The only thing I know about print is about these types of things is like you got to fill that space, and if you have just enough to fill some of that space, right. What do you do with the rest of that space?
1: Right.
0: And how do you deal with that? Wow. All right, Discover Hometown Magazine, Anna Marie Jacobelski. You can call her at 699-6996. 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
1: DiscoverHometown.net.
0: Yep, go ahead and subscribe to it, and you'll just get it 4 times a year. Great coupons, great ads, great businesses in here. And you yourself, Anna Marie, are an incredible community person, and so is your product.
1: Thank you very much.
0: All right. We're glad to be partnered with you.
1: Same.
0: All right. Once again, give Anna Marie a call at 699-6996. One more question.
1: This has
0: nothing to do with your product. Bounty of Bethlehem.
1: Mm-hmm.
0: You were the executive director of that for many years, and now Chris is doing it.
1: Right.
0: How are you still involved?
1: I am not.
0: How about you?
1: How about me?
0: Well, you know what? You put in your time. You did it for a long time.
1: I did.
0: So congratulations on that.
1: It's an
0: incredible event. So we'll be talking to Chris about that in a few months, I'm sure. Anna Marie, thank you so much.
1: Thanks for having me.
0: Please tell Joe I really had a great visit with him last night, and I appreciated it. 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
4: From the WKCQ Weather Department, this is Paul Sprint with your Friday morning forecast, waking up to clouds and some happy fog. There's still a chance early this morning of a passing shower. Once that all goes by, clouds will slowly start to decrease. And as we get into the day, partly cloudy skies developing. Northwest winds picking up 10 to 20 miles an hour. Low 80s by the afternoon hours. Tonight, partly cloudy and cooler and breezy. Morning lows, upper 50s.
2: Thank you, Paul. We're up to 68 degrees here, and it's 8:30 on the dot on this fabulous Father's Day Friday, 8:30, which means it is time for our United Way moment. 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Go give them some business and tell them thank you for being such great stewards of our community and for sponsoring our United Way moment. Mary Ellen Custin with us from United Way. Good morning, Mary Ellen.
5: Good morning, Mark.
2: And back again, Cheryl Stoller from Stoller Power Solutions. Good morning, Cheryl.
6: Good morning.
2: I love it when you're here.
6: Oh, wow. Thank you.
2: Well, here's why. Well, first of all, you're awesome. But I love it when you're here, because when you're here, we're typically talking about some sort of amazing community thing that Stoller Power Solutions helped make happen with a sponsorship.
6: Thank you.
2: So that's always exciting when I see Cheryl Stoller or Stoller Power Solutions on our calendar for an interview. I mean, that means something good has happened in our community. It does.
6: Mm-hmm.
2: So, Mary Ellen, lead us in.
7: Sure. So the latest and greatest impact that Cheryl and her team had with Stoller Power Solutions was our gold sponsor for what we called Power of the Purse.
2: Which was very recent.
7: It was very recent.
2: And quite successful.
7: And if I do say so myself, yes.
2: Yeah.
7: So this was hosted by our Women United Affinity Group with United Way of Henderson County. And this was our first go at this. There are other events like this elsewhere, but this is the first one in Henderson County by a Women United group.
2: Yeah.
7: And we exceeded our goals. We really did. So the whole point of it this year was to raise awareness and funds to support mental health for women and children in Henderson County.
2: Mm-hmm.
7: And we had our women nominate programs they thought that the proceeds should go toward, and then vote on those mm-hmm. in a ranked choice voting. And the two programs that won were Sources of Strength at our Henderson County Public Schools, as well as our Girls Empowered, our GEM program at United Way.
2: Yeah.
7: And we were able to cut $6,000 checks for each of those programs.
2: Wow.
7: Yeah.
2: That's real money.
7: It is real money.
2: That's real that's real money, and those dollars mean a lot to those programs.
7: Yes. In fact, it was wonderful. We had the women who run Sources of Strength at the school district come and speak, and so this was great. We had a silent auction. Folks were already bidding a week ahead.
2: Right.
7: Bids were moving up. It was
2: right.
7: great. We had 25 purse packages and a great raffle basket.
2: Uh-huh.
7: And our Women United members and others donated those purses. And a purse is a vessel, Mark. You can put lots of things. You can put a spa day in a purse.
2: Sure. Of course you can.
7: You can put a round of golf in a purse.
2: Of course
7: I mean, we
2: you
7: had
2: can.
7: Very creative purse packages
2: of
7: and
2: course.
7: Very lovely purses.
2: Right.
7: And so in doing that, we had the folks that were bidding knew that the proceeds were going to something cool, but they didn't know what. We didn't reveal the winners until the night of.
2: Okay.
7: And then when we had the ladies from Sources of Strength come in from central office in our school district, I mean, it was emotional. It was cool because they were able to say, like, listen, we were sitting down thinking, how are we going to get this program into our high schools? And we just weren't quite there. We weren't able to make ends meet on this particular program. And then we get this call saying, you got at least $5,000. We're going to try to up it with our proceeds. And it was going to be able to impact that program immediately and have it in our schools. I can tell you about the program if you like.
2: Yeah, please.
7: All right,
2: please. Because I'm curious. Because I'm sitting here thinking to myself, we need them for United Way moment because I haven't heard of this program yet.
7: I'm excited to tell you about it. It is a proactive and evidence-based program. It invests in safety and resiliency of students in the county. And the deal is it identifies influential peer leaders, so it is peer-led. But it works alongside adults and promotes a message of hope and help and strength. And the reason the schools brought this was because of incidents of students taking their own lives at Henderson County Public Schools. And so
2: wow.
7: this is a upstream, proactive suicide prevention program. And it is powerful.
2: Wow.
7: And the kids are bought into it. And I'm so glad that we were able to support it with this program.
2: Wow. Those two $6,000 checks could not have been cut without support from sponsors like Stolar Power Solutions.
7: Exactly.
2: I mean,
7: right.
2: that's just where the rubber meets the road.
7: You got it.
2: Right?
7: Yep.
2: So, Cheryl, what does that make you feel like to be a part of something like that, to help make that happen?
5: Well, very humbled, for one. And, you know, that's our mission, women and children.
2: Yep.
5: Our mission. So it fit really well into our mission statement
2: yeah.
5: and things that we care about. And so I'm so humbled to hear that $6,000. Wow. I just heard that today. So that's amazing that it was that much
2: yeah.
5: that they were
2: that
5: able to receive.
2: Two $6,000 yes. checks.
5: And
2: yeah.
5: right away.
2: Yeah.
5: I love that it was right away. You get those
2: no
5: proceeds.
2: Red tape. No,
5: no
2: nothing.
5: Red tape.
2: Well, let's go through this. And yeah. here's where application and blah blah blah.
5: Here you go. Go do good things with us and help our peers and help our children. So that's amazing.
2: Yeah.
7: Yeah. And the other program is our GEM program, the Girls Empowered program. And so that is one we've talked about here on the program
2: uh-huh.
7: on this program a lot. And this is for 5th and 8th grade girls, and it is meant to increase self-confidence and school success and really those soft skills and a little wind in your sails for making it to the next big leap, be it middle or high school.
2: Yeah, it's pretty amazing. It's a pretty amazing program.
7: Yeah.
2: Cheryl, let's do a little bit of shameless plug while you're here. You just recently, Stolar Power Solutions, had a ribbon cutting. 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I'm going to let you tell us.
5: Okay. 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
2: Yeah.
5: But other than that, we're A to Z on a generator install. So we built a new building to house all of those supplies and trucks and everything. And we now also sell portable generators, which is new.

0: solves that issue.
1: That solves that issue. You can shop around, get a good price, because propane is expensive right now.
2: Right.
1: So you can shop around now and get it your own price because you actually own the tank. And we can put that above ground or below ground and bury it for you. So, yeah, we can do the whole nine yards, Mark.
0: Wow. Wow. That is tremendous. That is, I think that is a huge step for you guys.
1: It's a huge step.
0: You know, and what I love about you guys also is, well, first of all, you put your money where your mouth is by supporting the community, but you're not, you just haven't been satisfied with the success you've had. Let's move forward. Let's continue to provide a great service for the community. Mm-hmm. That yes, is success for you, but it also helps the community, and just what we were talking about.
1: Well, you know why we went to this side of the installation was after Helene. Mm-hmm. We were waiting months to have a gas company come and finish the install side of the gas part of the install.
0: Sure.
1: And now we can do it in 2 days.
3: Wow.
1: So you're talking months to 2 days. That's a huge thing that we can do for customers. So it was really customer based.
0: Yeah, sure. Of course.
1: Yeah.
3: Cheryl's a dealer. She sees a problem, she fixes it.
0: Well, and such perfect timing too, because in case you haven't noticed, there's a lot of construction going on right now. Mm-hmm. There's a lot of home building going on. Really, really great timing on that. So how do people reach out to Stoller Power Solutions?
1: Through our website, StollerPowerSolutions.com.
0: You got it.
1: And our phone number, 828-698-9589. And you can stop by our office. We're on Asheville Highway near Mountain Home, near Bowling Alley.
0: That keeps growing larger and larger.
1: I think we're done now.
0: All right, at least for a while.
1: At least for a while.
0: Until you can come up with some other great thing for the community.
1: Well, we are, we are moving into a power cells. It's a battery backup for a generator so that you have days on the battery backup where you're not using any type of fuel. And then once that battery backup, if you're out for 5 days, mm-hmm. 3 of those days could be fueled by the battery backup, and then you use your generator, and you're saving on gas and fuel.
0: Sure.
1: So that's what we're moving into next.
0: Or vice versa. You run out of gas in your tank. Well, guess what? You got power here. Wow, that's awesome. That's fantastic.
1: Yes.
0: Let's talk more about that when that happens.
1: Okay.
0: All righty. So, again, Mary Ellen, United Way can't do what you do without great businesses and people like Stoller Power Solutions.
3: That's correct. We are so grateful for the partnerships throughout our community, and we are just a team. This takes a village, and our businesses are part of that village, and we are happy to work alongside them.
0: And when we support our local United Way, we're supporting these great programs, just like you said, suicide prevention in schools, mm-hmm. oh my gosh, and the GEM program, and mm-hmm. so many other things.
3: Yeah.
0: How many, we just had the announcement in the news today about the dollars that are going out, and how many, it's like, however, nonprofits, how many nonprofits
3: you were able to
0: serving.
3: Do our third year allocations to 25 agencies, 42 programs across those agencies,
0: and
3: plus other ways we invest.
0: Without a doubt, I'm going to say 100% of the time when we have somebody here on our United Way moment, we talk about a program that is helped funded by United Way.
3: Yes.
0: 100% of the time when I ask the question, where would that program be without the United Way funding, they say, it wouldn't be.
3: Mm.
0: So that's important.
3: And United Way is everyone. I mean, we are the folks who give to United Way. It's not us sitting in a corner. It is everyone coming together, and we are so honored to be at that convening spot.
0: Pretty fantastic. 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
3: You got it.
0: 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Cheryl, once again, thank you so much. Mary Ellen, always a pleasure.
3: You too. Thank you,
0: sir. All right. Thank you so much. Our United Way moment, we do it every Friday morning at this time, and it is sponsored by another incredible business in our community, and that's Crate Wine Market and Project. If you go to a nonprofit event and there is wine at that event, chances are it came from Crate Wine Market and Project. They're on Daniel Drive right across Highway 64 from Laurel Park Village Shopping Center. Stop in and tell them hi. And Derek, Nicole, please tell Vigo we said we hope you're enjoying your summer, our friend. Here's New Edition. This is from my time, baby. 80s.

0: Ba-ba-bum, the Beatles. Rock and roll music. Before that, New Edition and Mr. Telephone Man. 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
4: Give it to me.
0: Rooftop at Shine.
4: Oh, I agree.
0: Rooftop at Shine. This storm that was supposedly coming through that was going to make today a rain out? Nope. Nope.
4: Really?
0: You know, Paul was saying it was going different ways.
4: Right,
0: and so,
4: right.
0: Yeah, we're not a rain out today.
4: Yeah,
0: so.
4: I check my weather bug app on my phone sometimes just
0: sure.
4: When I don't have Paul at my fingertips.
0: Yeah.
4: And it had said that the rain would be gone by 11 o'clock today, 11 a.m.
0: Well.
4: And Paul said earlier that we had a little chance for rain between 8 and 9, and then it's pretty much gone.
0: Yeah. Yep. Rooftop at Shine. Easy breezy. And remember the hours. It's Friday, Saturday, and Sunday, 5 p.m.
4: 5 p.m. for adults to enjoy cocktails and, you know, a trip to the beach.
0: Right.
4: Raw bar.
0: We're about to experience that.
4: Right.
0: And I'm really looking forward
4: Let's
0: to that.
4: It.
0: And
4: Let's
0: I'm hoping to hear from Cowboy Slim pretty soon.
4: I bet
0: Cowboy Slim and Jess Page, I bet they're...
4: Well, he's been on vacation, but I think he's due back.
0: Yeah,
4: mm-hmm.
0: Yeah.
4: Mm-hmm.
0: So, Rooftop at Shine. Remember, you can always make your reservations by going to shinehvl.com.
4: Mm-hmm.
0: Shinehvl.com. And remember, Father's Day brunch.
4: Yeah.
0: You know, it's not just Mother's Day brunch
4: right.
0: anymore. Father's Day brunch.
4: Yeah.
0: Either Saturday or Sunday.
4: Sure.
0: And, of course,
4: dinner.
0: What a great place, Shine. And again, Rooftop is open. It's really one of the best views in Hendersonville.
4: What would Slim say? Go to the roof and...
0: Look down on people!
4: Folks.
0: I kind of said feeble.
4: You did say feeble. Well, I like to look down on feeble.
0: On feeble, yeah.
4: But not people.
0: Feeble deserve to be looked down on. Goodness gracious.
4: Oh, my word.
0: All right.
4: Surely you've got a song or something, right?
0: Well, I do, but let's be serious here for just a moment.
4: Really?
0: And let's talk about today and what today is all about.
4: Okay, go ahead.
0: All right, we did this earlier this morning.
4: Uh-huh.
0: But just to remind folks, today is Juneteenth. It is a national holiday.
4: Yes.
0: The last national holiday that was announced, that was made, was back in 1983, and it was Reagan who made Martin Luther King Jr. Day
4: mm-hmm.
0: a national holiday.
4: Mm-hmm.
0: It was Biden just a few years ago that made Juneteenth a national holiday.
4: Uh-huh.
0: What is Juneteenth? Juneteenth commemorates General Order No. 3, which was issued by Major General Gordon Granger, who arrived in Galveston, Texas on June 19th, 1865. The issuing of this order and the arrival of federal troops in Galveston effectively ended the Civil War and emancipated those confined to a life of enslavement. Specifically, Granger made the following declaration in General Order No. 3, and I quote, "The people of Texas are informed that, in accordance with a proclamation from the Executive of the United States, all slaves are free. This involves an absolute equality of personal rights and rights of property between former masters and slaves, and the connection heretofore existing between them becomes that between employer and hired labor."
4: All right.
0: That's what today is all about and why it is a national holiday.

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3: Good Friday morning, and thank you for starting your Father's Day weekend right here at WTZQ. Here's a look at news headlines. Governor Josh Stein has announced more than $126 million in investments for rural North Carolina projects, including funding for improvements right here in Hendersonville. The city of Hendersonville received a $1.86 million state grant to support infrastructure upgrades at Borg Warner's local facility. The project includes extending a 12-inch water main to improve fire protection and provide a more reliable water supply. The improvements support Borg Warner's planned expansion, which is expected to add 378 jobs and increase the plant's size from 220,000 to 360,000 square feet. Stein says investments like these help rural communities attract jobs and strengthen local economies. The United Way of Henderson County has awarded $352,000 in grants to support 42 programs at 25 local nonprofit agencies over the next year. The funding will help programs focused on education, affordable housing, financial stability, health, nutrition, and basic needs services across Henderson County. United Way Executive Director Kat Carlton says local nonprofits play a vital role in helping residents build stronger, more stable lives. The grants are part of United Way's Community Investment Fund and were awarded following a review process conducted by local volunteers.
4: ABC News, I'm Chuck Sievertson. It's unpredictable, says the White House, about the effort to get more talks with Iran going. 2 days after the big signing ceremony in France, a trip to Switzerland for Vice President J.D. Vance to talk with Iranian reps is postponed at the last minute. Some of President Trump's fellow Republicans are openly criticizing the initial deal. Iran already profiting by being allowed again to sell oil. Iran demands a stop to the war in Lebanon, but overnight into today, Israel's military struck targets throughout southern Lebanon. Hezbollah reported intense fighting. Global oil and U.S. crude are trading a little lower today. The maritime data firm Kepler says Strait of Hormuz oil tanker traffic has picked up. A flu outbreak spreading among Air Force recruits at Joint Base San Antonio, just 2 months after Defense Secretary Pete Hegseth announced that annual flu vaccinations would no longer be mandatory for U.S. military personnel. This is ABC News. Cuba considering major changes amid a deepening economic crisis and a U.S. blockade, says ABC's Dave Packer.
5: The Communist Party approving a plan that would expand private enterprise and attract foreign investment. It would allow for privately owned banks and real estate development. President Miguel Díaz-Canel says that the changes are based partly on the experiences of China and Vietnam, where communist governments open parts of their economies while keeping one-party rule.
4: Cuba's National Assembly would need to approve. Wet and wild update from ABC News forecaster Lee Goldberg.
6: Still some flood threats from Texas all the way to the mid-Atlantic. We're drying out in the northeast, lowering humidity, showers across the plains. It's nice in the west. The flood threat is from San Antonio all the way to Jacksonville, but it's a level 3 out of 4 from Mobile to Montgomery, up to 4 inches per hour and 6 to 12 inches of additional rain.
4: On Friday, June 19th, Dragon Boat Teams race along Beijing's historic Grand Canal, with thousands turning out for the annual Dragon Boat Festival. Chuck Sievertson, ABC News.
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11: From the WKTQ Weather Department, this is Paul Sprantz with your Friday morning forecast. Waking up to clouds and some happy fog. There's still a chance early this morning of a passing shower. Once that all goes by, clouds will slowly start to decrease. And as we get into the day, partly cloudy skies developing. Northwest winds picking up 10 to 20 miles an hour. Low 80s by the afternoon hours. Tonight, partly cloudy and cooler and breezy. Morning lows, upper 50s.

0: morning. Welcome back to Henderson County's Morning Show, The Breakfast Club with Mark and Paige on this fabulous Father's Day Friday.
1: Mm-hmm.
0: Father's Day weekend, there's a breeze outside. It's 70 degrees.
2: Yep.
0: Mr. Speranza will be back with us at noon to let you know what your Father's Day weekend is going to be like. And coming up this hour is our final Father's Day giveaway contest drawing.
2: Drawing.
0: Mm-hmm.
2: Okay.
0: Mm-hmm. Well, you know my name is Simon.
2: And you like to
0: And I like to do drawings.
2: Drawings.
0: Yes, today we are going to draw, and someone, courtesy of Carolina Ace Hardware and Garden Center, is going to win an Ego 56-volt trimmer and blower set with battery and charger.
2: Oh, that's going to make some father very happy.
0: Oh, I can tell you how happy it made me when we got ours.
2: I know.
0: We want to say a huge thanks also to our other sponsors for our great Father's Day giveaway. It's been awesome. Wild Birds Unlimited, Sugarcane and Shepherd Desserts, The Man Cave. They're celebrating 2 years now. They're over in East Flat Rock. It's a cool space. Much more than just a place for hair.
2: A barbershop.
0: Much more than a barbershop. Oh, by the way, you don't have to be a man either. They do women's hair too.
2: Oh, check out the Man Cave.
0: Yeah. Wag Valley Farm. That's where Rebranch used to be.
2: Uh-huh.
0: They're doing all kinds of cool stuff there. Look them up. Wag Valley Farm. Look them up. And also Yam Yoga and Massage. Boy, they were there last night at Rhythm and Brews giving away free massages. They do that every Rhythm and Brews.
2: All right.
0: Very cool. If I can't, it's been busy, and I got another busy hour. If I can, I'll try to get a double play Friday in, but I ain't promising nothing.
2: Oh, my goodness gracious.
0: Sorry.
2: Something's happening.
0: I don't know what happened.
2: You know what you're excited about? You're excited about going out to lunch with the boys.
0: Sure.
2: How about you doing that?
0: I'm excited about going out to lunch with the boys.
2: You haven't done that in a
0: while. I have not done that.
2: With friends.
0: No.
2: The last lunch you had scheduled with friends, you had to stop because some computer meltdown or something.
0: Yeah, we had a meltdown.
2: You had to not go.
0: We had a computer meltdown like 10 minutes before I was supposed to be there.
2: Yeah.
0: That's typically the way that happens, though, right?
2: I know.
0: That's typically
2: let's hope that doesn't happen today.
0: Let's hope. All righty, let's get rolling. Here's Gil Garnett on the cue.

0: Good morning.
1: Thank you for a memorable afternoon. Usually one must go to a bowling alley to meet a woman of your stature.
0: It's the Breakfast Club with Mark and Paige.
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9: Okay.
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8: Right.
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8: sometimes
9: closed.
8: You don't think about the tag office. 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
8: 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All righty. Here's a request, and it's perfect timing because we were talking about this song earlier this morning. Here's Bobby Sherman. Peace, love, and Bobby Sherman, everybody. Father's Day drawing is coming up.

0: All right, I was asked earlier for a Red Clay Strays moment.
1: Ah, yes.
0: This morning, Red Clay Strays. So
1: that's kind of become a Friday thing.
0: That's kind of become a thing. So here's the Red Clay Strays, and this one's called Grateful.

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4: From the WKCQ Weather Department, this is Paul Sprentz with your Friday morning forecast. Waking up to clouds and some patchy fog. There's still a chance early this morning of a passing shower. Once that all goes by, clouds will slowly start to decrease. And as we get into the day, partly cloudy skies developing. Northwest winds picking up 10 to 20 miles an hour. Low 80s by the afternoon hours. Tonight, partly cloudy and cooler and breezy. Morning lows, upper 50s.
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7: It was 150 pounds.
6: It was $150, basically. Oh. 75 and 75.
7: Okay.
6: Also, a big thanks to Yam Yoga and Massage for that 90-minute massage for Dad. All righty. Uh-huh. 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
7: Uh-huh.
6: By the way, their Father's Day sale has begun today. It's a bucket sale. 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You buy one of those for $5.
7: Yeah.
6: And almost everything you can fit in that, you'll get 20% off.
7: You buy a bucket?
6: $5.
7: Okay.
6: And it's a 5-gallon bucket. You'll use that bucket, and you fill it up, and almost everything. There are some exclusions, of course, apply, as with anything. 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And by the way, if you don't know what to get Dad, why don't you go to Carolina Ace Hardware, get a gift card.
7: Yeah.
6: And let Dad pick out what he wants.
7: There you go. That's a good idea, too.
6: Let Dad pick out that screw gun that he wants.
7: Dad needs one.
6: All righty. So thank you so much to Carolina Ace Hardware, Wild Birds Unlimited, Sugar Cane and Shepherd Desserts, The Man Cave, Wag Valley Farm, and Yam Yoga and Massage. All right, Paige, are you ready for Computor?
7: I am so ready, Mark. Have you got your goggles on?
6: I got my reading glasses on.
7: Okay, well, that'll work.
6: All right.
7: All right.
6: All right, Computor. Final drawing. Do that voodoo that you do so well. right.
7: Oh, boy, you got it. You got it.
6: Got it. I got it. I got it.
7: Who is it? Who is it? Who is it?
6: Oh, my gosh.
7: What?
6: Wow. Folks, I promise you, this is total Computor.
7: Yeah?
6: Computor did this.
7: Yeah?
6: Congratulations to Anna Marie Jacobelski.
7: You've got to be kidding
6: me. I am
7: me.
6: Not kidding. It's right there. You see it. You see the screen. It's right there. It is right there. She literally was
7: well,
6: here this morning.
7: Well, it just goes to show how weirdly random random can be.
6: How weirdly random random can be. How
7: yeah, there you go.
6: She literally was right here doing Local Business Spotlight. Wow. Congratulations. And I just got to visit with Joe last night. Joe
7: yeah.
6: Jacobelski, which is her husband, which is so great to have seen him.
7: Yeah.
6: Very well deserved. Congratulations. Congratulations. And congratulations to our other winners, Ed Tompkins, who I contacted yesterday, but I haven't heard back from you yet, and Hair Hat Mike, Mike Johnson.
7: Okay.
6: Yep, it's been a great Father's Day giveaway. Huge thank you to our hard worker here, Donna Moore, for helping put all this together as well.
7: Uh-huh.
6: All righty.
7: She does
6: our
7: so much.
6: Father's Day. Happy Father's Day weekend, everybody, as Hollywood used to say.
7: Uh-huh.
6: Mm-hmm. And all right, here we go. Here's Lou Bega on the cue.
5: Ladies and gentlemen, this is Mumble number 5.

0: The Kinks in the summertime. Hey, Ed Tompkins came and picked up his lute.
1: So nice to see Ed again.
0: That's so nice to see Ed again. Of course, he's the musical director at St. John in the Wilderness.
1: Yes, and we met him at the co-op.
0: Yeah, yeah.
1: And, yeah. Mm-hmm.
0: Yeah. He got all that meat.
1: He got all that meat.
0: All those, yeah,
1: all that man cave.
0: All that man cave stuff. How about that?
1: Sugar cane and shepherd. And
0: yeah, that's quite a payday for him today.
1: Yeah.
0: And very well deserved.
1: Oh, and his yoga and massage.
0: Oh, that's right. Yeah.
1: Yeah. Perfect. Perfect.
0: Perfect. So that is awesome. Congratulations to all of our winners.

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0: Rita Hood with an overview of the world of Lake Point Landing.
1: The world of Lake Point Landing, that's a great topic. I think the way that somebody could best experience that is come take a tour. We have a beautiful campus, and right now it is just absolutely glowing with all the wonderful flowers and everything that are blooming at this time of year. 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You just come, be a part of the campus. We have monthly rent. We do have some buy-ins in our villas. It's just a great, great place to be. In our assisted services, we have customized care so that we will get a care plan directed just specifically to what your needs are. Don't wait. Come while the decision is yours, and you can make that decision to come to a fabulous place, because that's what Lake Point Landing is. It's amazing. I am so gratified when I'll get a call from a family member who came to us when they were moving in their loved one, and they were just so riddled with anxiety, and then a month later they'll call me and they'll say, why did we wait so long to do this?
0: All right, time for a message from IAM Crisis Assistance. IAM provides crisis assistance to Henderson County residents with a range of essential items and services, including free food for a week, clothing, linens, personal hygiene supplies, heat and utility bills, rent and mortgage assistance, medications, pet food, and other basic needs. 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IAM Crisis Assistance. 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IAM-HC.org. Okay. We're going to kind of do a double play. We played one of them earlier this morning. We found out this morning that that White Plains, the band White Plains, actually did a version of Julie, Do You Love Me? The song was written by Tom Baylor. It was a hit recording in 1970 for Bobby Sherman. But guess what? It was also a hit recording for White Plains, believe it or not. So let's hear the White Plains. And maybe you're like, White Plains? Who are they? Well, I'll let you know that here in just a moment. So here's the White Plains version of Julie, Do You Love Me? Recorded in the same year that Bobby Sherman did it.

0: All right, that's the White Plains version of Julie, Do Ya Love Me? Y-A. Julie, Do Ya Love Me?
1: Uh-huh.
0: That's their version, recorded in the same, and released in
1: same
0: the same year,
1: as Bobby Sher.
0: They didn't really do anything different with it.
1: No.
0: Many of you are like, the White Plains? Who's that? Well, they are a band who evolved from the late 60s pop psychedelic band, the Flower Pot Men. Mm-hmm.
1: Okay.
0: Mm-hmm.
1: Well, probably best they change their name.
0: Probably best they change their name. So, what I will tell you this is their lead singer, Tony Burrows, he's probably more one-hit wonders than anybody. We talked about this before.
1: Oh, right.
0: He also sang lead for Edison Lighthouse on Love Grows, Where My Rosemary Goes.
1: Oh, wow.
0: On United We Stand by Brotherhood of Man. Gimme That Dang by Pipkins. Beach Baby by First Class. And this song, which was White Plains' first hit and biggest hit.

0: right, there you go. That's White Plains. That was their big hit before they recorded their version of Julie, Do Ya Love Me?
1: Mm.
0: Wow, it's 9:52 and a half in the morning already. We're about to wrap up our Father's Day Friday version of or edition of Henderson County's morning show, The Breakfast Club with Mark and Paige.
1: Okay.
0: How about that?
1: We're going to wrap it up.
0: Well, we got to say this. Big weekend this weekend.
1: Yeah?
0: Because Sunday is Father's Day.
1: Yes.
0: Guess what else Sunday is?
1: What?
0: It's the official, on the calendar, first full day
1: of summer.

0: right, that's going to wrap it up for us, Paige. Another week of mediocrity in broadcasting has come to a close.
1: Can you believe it?
0: Uh-huh. Can you believe it? Congratulations to Anna Marie Jacobelski, winner of our final Father's Day giveaway contest.
1: Crazy.
0: Today. Crazy. Crazy how things work.
1: I know.
0: Who was our trivia winner today?
1: Angela.
0: Angela. What does the Latin phrase carpe diem mean? Seize the day.
1: Seize the day.
0: Literally, it means pluck the day.
1: Right.
0: But there you go. Happy birthday today to Kay Speranza, Bill Stricker, Julie McLeod, Adrian Busey, Stephen McDowell, James McAbee, Shane Bradley, Quentin Gilliland, Sharon Ramsey. Happy anniversary today to Joshua and Kelly Denton, Teddy and Joanne Korn, and Allison and Adam Justice.
1: If you know these folks, reach out to them today and say happy, happy day.
0: That's right. That's right. All right. By the way, this afternoon, that crazy radio chase we call On the Run with Izzy, it's Feel Good Friday.
1: Uh-huh.
0: Oh.
1: What?
0: Yes. Hang on a second.
1: It's Feel Good Friday.
0: Yes. Trying to read this over. Sponsored by Hush Speakeasy. That's the little space above Mike's on Main. I was just talking to Patty Adamic last night about that.
1: Oh, yeah?
0: It's a really cool little thing.
1: Okay, yeah, what do they do up there?
0: Just go up the stairs and find out.
1: Go up the stairs
0: go
1: and
0: go up the
1: find
0: stairs
1: out.
0: To the side of the...
1: Do you have to knock three times and say the password?
0: Say the secret word.
1: Oh, my. What fun. So this is upstairs at Mike's on Main.
0: Hendersonville's new hottest spot.
1: Thank you, Stefan.
0: All right, what else do we have to announce?
1: I don't know.
0: Big Father's Day sale going on at Ace Hardware and the Garden Center.
1: The rooftop at Shine is the shiniest place to be in town.
0: The shiniest place to be. Mm-hmm. Great place for Father's Day. The rooftop at Shine.
1: You said Wild Birds gifts for Father's Day, big time.
0: Yes, they've got a special sale going on right now. Salty Landing in Etowah, they got a special Father's Day menu that is for Saturday and Sunday.
1: Fantastic.
0: Mm-hmm.
1: Oh, I could eat some crab legs.
0: You could eat some crab legs.
1: Let's see, what else? Great programming all weekend long, starting this afternoon with Izzy, and then going right into Local Artist Showcase. She'll tell us where local singer-songwriters are playing and performing around the area this weekend, as well as featuring them on the show.
0: That's right.
1: And if you miss it today, you can hear it tomorrow after Sharon.
0: Right. And sure had fun visiting with a lot of folks last night at Rhythm and Brew, so thank you for that. Also, remember, today is a national holiday. It's a national holiday for a reason. Today is Juneteenth, so take some time to think about that.
1: Okay.
0: Okay?
1: All right.
0: Have a great Father's Day weekend. Hey, dads, happy Father's Day. Know that you were appreciated.
1: Hey, Mark.
0: Yeah?
1: Happy Father's Day to you.
0: Thank you very much.
1: Your children do appreciate you. They love you very much.
0: Well, they should.
1: Now, don't be greedy.
0: Okay. All right. All right. And remember, Sunday is the first actual on the calendar full day of summer. All righty?
1: All right.
0: All right, Paige. It's like 3 minutes after 10 now.
1: Oh, no.
0: Because we've just run over.
1: Okay, well, let's go.
0: All right. It's time for news. when you get a chance this Father's Day weekend.
1: Feed and water your birds.
0: Right.
1: And what, Mark?
0: Appreciate your dad.
1: Yep.
0: And do something nice for somebody.
1: Because it's easier than you think.
0: Absolutely. Have a great Father's Day weekend, everybody. We'll see you bright and early Monday morning on the radio.
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0: ABC News, I'm Chuck Sieverson. They're not simple or predictable, and now they're stalled. The U.S.-Iran talks. White House using the first two words to describe the effort. ABC's Mary Bruce.
5: The vice president was expected to be arriving in Switzerland this morning for these next round of talks, but that trip now delayed. And at the same time, Israel launching new attacks on Lebanon, making it clear they are not bound by this deal.
0: Some of President Trump's fellow Republicans are openly criticizing the initial deal. Iran already profiting by being allowed again to sell oil. Maritime data firm Kepler says Strait of Hormuz oil tanker traffic has picked up. Oil prices are lower. All of Italy is probably talking about this latest snit. Deputy Premier and Foreign Minister Antonio Tajani says he's called up his upcoming visit to the U.S., offended by President Trump, saying Italian Premier Giorgia Meloni begged him to take a photo with her at this week's G7 summit. Meloni is ticked off, too. This is ABC News. Police have charged a third person with an arson attack in a Melbourne, Australia synagogue allegedly directed by Iran. There are huge cleanup operations in parts of the U.S. after some of Mother Nature's worst. ABC's Sophie Flay.
6: Outside New Orleans, drone video shows neighborhoods inundated with high water, vehicles stranded along flooded roads, some drivers forced to push their own cars. And at least two people were hurt after a likely tornado slammed the area. Meanwhile, in the Midwest, residents are cleaning up after a separate system spawned multiple twisters. Homes and businesses flattened in parts of Illinois, debris scattered across acres of land.
0: Mexico's got its viral animal World Cup sensations. Merlin the duck, dressed in Mexico's national colors during Mexico's World Cup opening victory over South Africa. Osito, an 8-year-old rescue poodle mix in a Mexico jersey, sunglasses, and a cap, drives through Mexico City on a cargo bicycle with his owner. Chuck Sieverson, ABC News.
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16: From the WKCQ Weather Department, this is Paul Sprance with your Friday morning forecast, waking up to clouds and some happy fog. There's still a chance early this morning of a passing shower. Once that all goes by, clouds will slowly start to decrease. And as we get into the day, partly cloudy skies resulting. Northwest winds picking up 10 to 20 miles an hour, low 80s by the afternoon hours. Tonight, partly cloudy and cooler and breezy, morning lows upper 50s.

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7: From the WKCQ Weather Department, this is Paul Spence. For your Friday morning forecast, waking up to clouds and some happy fog. There's still a chance early this morning of a passing shower. Once that all goes by, clouds will slowly start to decrease. And as we get into the day, partly cloudy skies developing. Northwest winds picking up 10 to 20 miles an hour. Low 80s by the afternoon hours. Tonight, partly cloudy and cooler and breezy. Morning lows, upper 50s.

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3: ABC News, I'm Chuck Sievertson. A diplomat with knowledge of the situation told ABC News Hezbollah and Israel have agreed to a ceasefire mediated by Qatar, the U.S., and Iran. But a spokesperson for the Israeli military says they have not gotten any instructions, so they're continuing operations. Israel's military struck targets throughout southern Lebanon. This is the U.N. The U.S. Iran talks scheduled for today in Switzerland are postponed. Price regular gasoline lower, but still a dollar higher since the Iran war started. New problems with the reflecting pool in Washington in front of the Lincoln Memorial. After a nearly $15 million renovation touted by President Trump, the blue paint sealant on the floor is peeling, flaking off, and there's green algae. ABC's Jonathan Carl.
4: In a late-night social media post on Wednesday, the Trump administration said the water was now, quote, crystal clear. It may be eventually, but it's anything but clear now.
3: This is ABC News. British Prime Minister Keir Starmer says he will fight attempts by a rival, Andy Burnham, to oust him from office.
5: There isn't a leadership contest.
6: But when there is, at the moment, Prime Minister,
5: there isn't one at the moment. But as I've said on many, many occasions, I don't think that's a good thing for the country.
3: Burnham, the mayor of Greater Manchester, has won a seat in Parliament in a special election and is looking to replace Starmer as leader of the Labour Party and the country.
7: I will work relentlessly to make what the people have voted for here happened.
3: Burnham is a political insider, formerly holding high government jobs, promoting an image of an everyman, regular guy, outsider. June 19th, on this day in 1964, the Civil Rights Act of 1964 was passed by the Senate. Cuba's Communist Party has approved of an emergency economic package with unprecedented free market measures. The plan aims to expand private enterprise and attract foreign investment. Cuba's National Assembly would need to approve. Chuck Sievertson, ABC News.
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5: From the WKCQ Weather Department, this is Paul Sprantz with your Friday morning forecast, waking up to clouds and some happy fog. There's still a chance early this morning of a passing shower. Once that all goes by, clouds will slowly start to decrease. And as we get into the day, partly cloudy skies developing. Northwest winds picking up 10 to 20 miles an hour. Low 80s by the afternoon hours. Tonight, partly cloudy and cooler and breezy. Morning lows, upper 50s.

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3: From the WTCQ Weather Department, this is Paul Speranza with your Friday afternoon forecast. Skies continue to clear out. Winds continue to pick up out of the northwest, 10, 15, 20 miles an hour.

And it's going to be very comfortable. Lower humidity and temperatures in the lower 80s. Tonight, cloudy skies, breezy conditions out of the northwest, 10 to 15, upper 50s. Saturday, partly cloudy to sunshine and temperatures by the afternoon, low 80s.

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1: 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I'll be back in just a bit with Paul Speranza for his extended noontime forecast. Until then, Billy Idol here on the Q.

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2: ABC News, I'm Chuck Sievertson. An Israeli official familiar with the matter tells ABC News the ceasefire with Hezbollah in Lebanon has started. No statement from the Iran-backed militants yet. A diplomat familiar told ABC News the ceasefire was mediated by Qatar, the U.S., and Iran. This says the U.S.-Iran talks scheduled for today in Switzerland are postponed. Some Republicans in Congress are openly criticizing the initial deal, Iran already profiting by being allowed again to sell oil. Remnants of Tropical Storm Arthur continue through the Gulf Coast. Alabama could get heavy rain and flash flooding. Cleanup after a tornado hit Jefferson County, Indiana.
3: Within seconds, the house was just, it was gone. It just come through so fast.
2: New problems with the reflecting pool in Washington in front of the Lincoln Memorial after about $15 million to drain, fix leaks, install filtration, paint, and seal the pool. The blue paint sealant on the floor is peeling, flaking off, green algae exploding. This is ABC News. It's no joke. The first case of the Los Angeles County District Attorney's new business tax fraud unit is against a comedian, Carlos Mencia, for allegedly not paying personal or business taxes from 2019 to 2024.
4: I am guessing that Mr. Mencia thought that taxes were maybe a laughing matter, but they're not a laughing matter. It's a matter of fairness.
2: The LADA, a labor union behind a controversial one-time 5% tax on California billionaires, has significantly scaled back the proposal to 2% a day after it qualified for the November ballot. But Governor Gavin Newsom still not on board. A 1,200-year-old major oak in Sherwood Forest linked to the legend of Robin Hood is believed to have died. The Royal Society in charge of it says that the tree failed to sprout leaves this spring. Visitors to the forest over the years have compressed the soil around it, hindering rain from reaching the roots. Chuck Sievertson, ABC News.
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8: And G&B Energy brings us Paul Speranza's live extended noon forecast here on the Q. Hey, Paul, it's a beautiful day over here at the radio station. We're up to about 76 degrees.
9: Yeah, it's really nice, Izzy. We'll talk about how everything's unfolding. And here's the rain totals that we got. The first batch, of course, ended at midnight, and there was more rain after that, but they end at midnight. Joe Hensky in the western part of Edneyville, 2900. Jim Young's Mud Creek Flat Rock, 3100. Miss Joyce in the eastern part of Edneyville, 4,300th, Miss Dolores there in Beaumont Estates on Canoga Road, 3,100th, and Robert Stepp smack on the Continental Divide, a tenth of an inch. The ones that are next batch is ended at 6 o'clock this morning. Rocco Speranza there in Saluda, 4,600th. Myself here in Blue Ridge Villas, 5,500th. Robert McClurkin on North Gregory Road, 4,500th. And Mark at the Studios ended up with 5,100th. And, of course, here we are on a Friday already, and a lot of people have a day off today. And we got the first day of summer coming in on Sunday. We got Father's Day coming in. Weather looks good. So the clouds can tell, so let's put it this way. Clearing continues this afternoon, and the breezes are going to continue to pick up out of the southwest 10, or excuse me, northwest 10 to 15 to 20 miles an hour. Temperatures will be in the lower 80s, so very, very comfortable. Humidity levels down a little bit compared to what we've been seeing over the last several days with the system that came through early this morning. Tonight, partly cloudy, breezy, and temperatures much cooler than we've seen last few mornings in the upper 50s, and you'll have a northwest wind 10 to 15 miles an hour. Saturday looks great. Looks like a partly cloudy day, low 80s, and then Sunday for Father's Day, the first full day of summer, looks like a sunny to partly cloudy day, a little bit warmer, getting up into the middle 80s. Monday, if you're going to be doing anything, maybe you want to do it over Saturday or Sunday, because right now, Monday, we've been saying for the last few days, looks like showers and storms could pop up from the morning to the afternoon into the evening on Monday. We got that impulse coming across this area. We'll be breezy out of the southwest 10 to 15. It's going to be warm. It's going to be humid, and temperatures will be in the middle 80s. As we look ahead to Tuesday, looks like a partly cloudy day. By the afternoon, a typical summer pattern. Afternoon showers and storms scattered around. Temperatures basically in the low, maybe mid-80s, depending on how long the clouds take to come in the afternoon. And then Wednesday, again, partly cloudy skies, an afternoon shower storm, about 80 degrees. And as we look ahead to Thursday next week, changeable skies, warm, humid, afternoon showers and storms, with temperatures about 80 to the lower 80s. And today's Kay's birthday, so we've been around different places. Everybody's wishing Kay a happy birthday. So so if you see her someplace that I'm not around, wish her a good happy birthday. And we'll chat again later this afternoon. And it's back to Izzy at the studios.
8: 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That was Paul Speranza with his live extended noon forecast here on The Q, brought to you by GMB Energy. 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Stay tuned in. I'll be back with you in a few hours for On the Run. It is Feel Good Friday. I'm playing all upbeat requests to get us excited for the weekend. And then coming up at 5 o'clock, I have a local artist showcase. It is a special Father's Day edition of Local Artist Showcase. I'll be letting you know about a ton of shows that are going on Sundays, so you know exactly where you need to take Dad this weekend. Also, I will have Andrew Thelston on the show with me. We're going to be talking about some shows he has coming up next week. You've got three chances to see him here in town. It's not super often that he's performing in Henderson County, so you're definitely going to want to tune in. And not only that, but he's got three different iterations that he'll be performing in next week. He's got a solo show, a duo show with yours truly, and a full band show next weekend. So tune in tonight at 5, and I don't know, you may even get a song with both Andrew and I performing later on this evening. So I will see you starting at 3 p.m. when all of that kicks off with Feel Good Friday. Until then, here is Corey Hart here on The Q.

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3: From the WTZQ Weather Department, this is Paul Speranza with your Friday afternoon forecast. Skies continue to clear out. Winds continue to pick up out of the northwest, 10, 15, 20 miles an hour. And it's going to be very comfortable. Lower humidity and temperatures in the lower 80s. Tonight, clear to part, cloudy skies, breezy conditions out of the northwest, 10 to 15, upper 50s. Saturday, partly cloudy to sunshine, and temperatures by the afternoon, low 80s.

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2: ABC News, I'm Wayne Cabot. Israel now confirming a ceasefire in its war with Hezbollah after an attack this morning that Lebanon says killed 47 of its people.
3: We still have yet to hear any public announcements from Hezbollah, and it's unclear how long this ceasefire would last.
2: ABC's Selena Wang, talks between the U.S. and Iran have been called off today because the fighting in Lebanon, now supposedly on pause. The U.S. Central Command says more than 20 vessels got through the Strait of Hormuz last night.
4: Prices of oil are started above $120 a barrel in the midst of this war. They are down this morning to about $77 a barrel.
2: But ABC's Rebecca Jarvis says it's going to take way longer for gas prices to match that drop. Regime change in the UK? Keir Starmer's days may be numbered after Andy Burnham won the election to lead the Labour Party last night and to challenge his seat. Starmer's saying he's not going to step down. State of emergency now for weather in Indiana. This is ABC News. Are you traveling soon? Well, this holiday weekend, the TSA is warning American travelers prepare for possible long lines as the summer travel season continues. ABC's Stephanie Ramos has the details.
5: The TSA is warning travelers for major crowds over the Juneteenth holiday. They're asking them to prepare for those crowds, especially Sunday, June 21st, as they could see about 3 million people pass through airport security nationwide. And for comparison, that is on par with some of the busiest Thanksgiving travel days. Officials say they're staffed and ready, but are urging travelers to arrive at the airport early.
2: The iPod making a comeback? Could that be after all these years? eBay searches for the iPod Classic and the iPod Nano are reportedly up 25%. Gen Z is apparently driving this surge. There hasn't been a new iPod since 2019. World Cup today, Seattle. Team USA takes on Australia. I'm Wayne Cabot, ABC News.
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6: From the WTZQ Weather Department, this is Paul Speranza with your Friday afternoon forecast. Skies continue to clear out. Winds continue to pick up out of the northwest, 10, 15, 20 miles an hour. And it's going to be very comfortable. Lower humidity and temperatures in the lower 80s. Tonight, clear to cloudy skies, breezy conditions out of the northwest, 10 to 15, upper 50s. Saturday, partly cloudy to sunshine and temperatures by the afternoon, low 80s.
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7: From the WTZQ Weather Department, this is Paul Speranza with your Friday afternoon forecast. Skies continue to clear out. Winds continue to pick up out of the northwest, 10, 15, 20 miles an hour. And it's going to be very comfortable. Lower humidity and temperatures in the lower 80s. Tonight, clear to cloudy skies, breezy conditions out of the northwest, 10 to 15, upper 50s. Saturday, partly cloudy to sunshine and temperatures by the afternoon, low 80s.

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2: ABC News, I'm Wayne Cabot. Peace talks off, ceasefire on. Israel is saying it will stop hitting Lebanon. No confirmation of that ceasefire yet from Hezbollah. Fresh fighting this morning in Lebanon killed 47, after which Vice President J.D. Vance was called back from peace talks in Switzerland. Iran saying through a spokesman, peace talks can resume once the required conditions are in place. For the first time in 110 days, stranded ships owned by major companies have begun transiting the Strait of Hormuz. Gas prices falling still, though, 83 cents a gallon above this time last year. Indiana declaring a state of disaster emergency for severe weather in 63 counties. And more may be coming in the region.
3: You're looking into areas of, it looks like the Midwest. We're going to continue to see a high-level threat, 3 out of 5, for destructive wind, large hail, and also tornadoes breaking out. Now, this does not happen till Saturday, so we're preparing ourselves for what's to come as we're heading into, it looks like, Saturday afternoon.
2: This is ABC News. Walking for Freedom, Evanston, Illinois. The annual Juneteenth event taking place honoring the legacy of Opal Lee. Opal Lee, now 99, helping to lead the movement to make Juneteenth a federal holiday. This 2.5-mile route symbolizes the 2.5 years it took for news of the Emancipation Proclamation to reach the enslaved people of Texas. A 3-year-old boy remains critical but stable after a stranger tossed him into a crocodile enclosure at a UK zoo. The 30-year-old suspect is free on bail as police investigate. FIFA telling World Cup fans to buy tickets through their official site after fans flooded social media with complaints about tickets that never arrived. Gone So Young, a Grammy-nominated producer recognized globally for being behind massive chart-topping hits like Travis Scott's Sicko Mode. Take Heath was found dead in his Nashville home, no foul play suspected, just 29 years old. I'm Wayne Cabot, ABC News.
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13: From the WTZQ Weather Department, this is Paul Speranza with your Friday afternoon forecast. Skies continue to clear out. Winds continue to pick up out of the northwest, 10, 15, 20 miles an hour. And it's going to be very comfortable. Lower humidity and temperatures in the lower 80s. Tonight, clear apart cloudy skies. Breezy conditions out of the northwest, 10 to 15, upper 50s. Saturday, partly cloudy to sunshine, and temperatures by the afternoon, low 80s.

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6: From the WTZQ Weather Department, this is Paul Speranza with your Friday afternoon forecast. Skies continue to clear out. Winds continue to pick up out of the northwest, 10, 15, 20 miles an hour. And it's going to be very comfortable. Lower humidity and temperatures in the lower 80s. Tonight, clear to partly cloudy skies. Breezy conditions out of the northwest, 10 to 15, upper 50s. Saturday, partly cloudy to sunshine and temperatures by the afternoon, low 80s. She's

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3: ABC News, I'm Wayne Cabot. On the weekend, we welcome summer. We're getting a walloping of weather from the Midwest with twisters back in the forecast for tomorrow. And the South, where now Georgia is getting drenched from the season's first tropical storm, Arthur.
4: The rates are about 2 to 3 inches of rainfall per hour and 6 inches possible to the already 12 or more inches we've received in some places. Other areas in some spots, over 20 inches of rainfall.
3: ABC News meteorologist Leslie Lopez, two people were killed this morning in Putnam County, Georgia, when a large oak tree fell on their moving truck. The ground so saturated. Some fans are going to be late to the World Cup in Seattle today because of a crash inside of a highway tunnel near the site. The U.S. says Israel and Hezbollah are agreeing to a ceasefire, which is necessary to end the broader war with Iran. The U.K. Prime Minister Keir Starmer refusing to stand aside after Andy Burnham won the election to lead the Labour Party and to challenge his seat. This is ABC News. Iran is forming what it calls the Persian Gulf Strait Authority, managing crossings during the ceasefire, saying there will be no fees paid during the 60-day period. About gas prices, ABC chief business correspondent Rebecca Jarvis.
5: Prices of oil are started above $120 a barrel in the midst of this war. They are down this morning to about $77 a barrel. It puts national gas prices today at $3.95 a gallon. But keep in mind, there's still a lot up in the air here. Supply chains, they don't come back instantly. If you're a farmer who paid more for gas and fertilizer, or you're a grocer who's seen higher transit costs, they're going to pass those off, and they are likely to stay higher through most of the summer.
3: Sunday is the first day of summer, the solstice, longest day of the year, and it's Hike Naked Day. The origin's not clear. Backpacker.com says it appears to have started with thru-hikers on the Pacific Crest and Appalachian trails. However it started, hundreds of people now celebrate it. Wayne Cabot, ABC News.
6: From ABC News and Good Morning America, I'm Lori Bergamotto. Today's Brightly Moment is brought to you by Macy's. This Father's Day, we look back at one inspiring father and son duo.
7: Brought the idea to my dad to ride across the U.S.
8: 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It's like a bucket list thing.
6: The pair started their 3,000-mile bike ride in Pacific City, Oregon, documenting the highlights of their days.
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11: From the WTZQ Weather Department, this is Pulse. For answer with your Friday afternoon forecast, skies continue to clear out. Winds continue to pick up out of the northwest, 10, 15, 20 miles an hour. And it's going to be very comfortable. Lower humidity and temperatures in the lower 80s. Tonight, clear to partly cloudy skies. Breezy conditions out of the northwest, 10 to 15, upper 50s. Saturday, partly cloudy to sunshine and temperature by the afternoon, low 80s.
12: All righty, listen up. We've got a slick one. Goes by the name of Izzy. Oh, she's fast-talking, quick-witted, and musical. Oh, very musical. She's a DJ, which means she's got a voice that sounds 10 feet tall, but let me be perfectly clear. She is not. She's every bit of 5 feet tall and on the run. Oh, and one more thing. She's blonde.
10: Hello, Anne. and happy Friday. I hope you're having an amazing day so far. My name's Izzy Hughes. I am your host on this crazy wild radio chase we call On the Run here on WTZQ. Thank you so much for joining me this afternoon. It is Feel Good Friday. We are officially less than 2 hours away from the weekend, and we celebrate and count down the minutes in the only way we know how here on the Q, and that is with some great music. But I don't want to be the only one who is picking out today's songs, so if you have a feel-good, upbeat song to get us excited for the weekend, you can give me a call here at the studio at 698-1605. 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I'll be taking those requests over the next 2 hours. Feel Good Friday, by the way, is brought to you every week by Hush Speakeasy, which is right above Mike's on Main. And tonight, they will be open starting at 5 o'clock. The show runs from 5:30 to 7:30 tonight. They're going to have live music featuring Appalachian Soul Family Reunion. And this is an open mic extravaganza. So, looks like signups are when they open at 5 p.m., and then the open mic will run between 5:30 and 7:30. There will, of course, be craft cocktails, beer and wine. They've got some hot, tasty bites over there, games, and, of course, good company. So that is what's going on tonight. Also, enter to win a gas card. The drawing is the last Friday of the month, so that would be next Friday. That is Hush Speakeasy, right above Mike's on Main, but you enter through the side door on 3rd Avenue. Huge thank you to Hush Speakeasy for sponsoring our Feel Good Friday. Outside of just playing some great music, we have Paul Speranza joining us at 4:30 for his extended evening forecast. And then we always wrap things up a little bit early on Fridays. But I'm not going anywhere. Don't worry. At 5 o'clock, we will turn things over to Local Artist Showcase. I have a hour show prepared for you today, and it is a packed one. I'm going to be playing, of course, local musicians' songs. I'll be telling you where they're playing this weekend. But it's a busy weekend because it is Father's Day weekend. So there is a ton of shows happening in town. I'm going to be telling you about a lot of ones that are happening on Sunday, so you know exactly where you need to take Dad this weekend, whether he's a beer guy, a wine guy, a cocktail guy, a food guy. I have got you covered. There are plenty of options going on this weekend. You could even take them to multiple places if you wanted to. And I'll give you a little taste of some of those musicians that are playing at those places this weekend, so you know exactly where you need to take him. Also on the show later on today, I have Andrew Thelston joining me. We're going to be talking about three shows he has coming up next week. You can catch three different iterations of his shows. He's going to be playing as part of a songwriter session solo at Flat Rock Cinema. On Thursday, he will be over there. That's for Songwriters for Safe Flight, which you've heard us talk about a lot here. On Friday, he's got a full band show. That is a week from today. And then a week from tomorrow, him and I will be out at Auction House. So we're going to talk about all of that on this evening's show. And maybe, just maybe, I might join him for one of his songs. So you may get a live performance from the two of us tonight. Lots to look forward to here over the next couple of hours. But we're going to go ahead and kick things off since it is a shorter show. We are officially less than 2 hours away from the weekend. Send me those requests. And thanks for joining me this afternoon. Prince on this Feel Good Friday.

0: Dispatch to Patrol 1600, we have reports of a noise complaint. Suspect is playing and singing too loud at a local brewery.
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Tom Jones here on the Run. Got our first request of the show coming here. I've had several that have been sent on over to me, so don't worry. I'm going to try to get to as many of them, if not all of them, here before we wrap things up in a bit. This one goes out to Andy. Thank you so much for sending this one my way. Andy is pumped not only for the weekend, but for Team USA soccer match. So we're going to play this next one also. And I'm not saying y'all have to bring us treats whenever you come and pick up prizes, but I just want all of you to know that Andy brought us several treats from Mini Batch Bakery today. So I'm not saying you have to. I'm just saying that's what Andy did. So just keep that in mind. Keep that in mind when you come and pick up prizes from us. Here's John Cougar Mellencamp by request.

0: This is dispatch. We have reports of the suspect at the park. This could be our chance to catch up to her. She's stopping to pet every dog she sees.
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9: From the WTZQ Weather Department, this is Paul Spranza with your Friday afternoon forecast. Skies continue to clear out. Winds continue to pick up out of the northwest, 10, 15, 20 miles an hour. And it's going to be very comfortable. Lower humidity and temperatures in the lower 80s. Tonight, cloudy skies, breezy conditions out of the northwest, 10 to 15, upper 50s. Saturday, partly cloudy to sunshine and temperatures by the afternoon, low 80s.
3: We have another feel-good request coming up here. You can keep on sending these over to me. I'm taking them until 5 o'clock this evening. Here is Ringo Starr. Stop and take time to smell the roses.

ELO on this Feel Good Friday. Got another request coming up here before we get to our next break. Thank you, Diane, for sending this my way and for the sweet words. I hope you have the bestest weekend ever as well. This is Bob Marley's Jamming, which is, I don't know, something about Bob Marley. He's like the definition of feel good, right?

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Easy. They're going to be open at 5 o'clock tonight. Make sure you stop by. It's a perfect pre-game, pre-dinner plan. But they also have food over there as well if you're hungry. Here's The Cure, Friday I'm in Love.

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3: ABC News, I'm Wayne Cabot. New this afternoon, the Justice Department says it will defy a federal judge's order for Todd Blanche, the acting attorney general, to sign a statement that verifies President Trump's $1.8 billion anti-weaponization fund will not be resurrected. The DOJ is saying such declarations are unnecessary. A ceasefire began today between Israel and Hezbollah in Lebanon, but can it hold? ABC's Britt Clenett in Jerusalem.
4: The White House insists there's now a ceasefire, but Israel's far-right ultra-nationalists have come out with some very strong words, including one of them saying that all of Lebanon must burn.
3: Talks are off between the U.S. and Iran, with Vice President Vance being called away from today's scheduled session in Switzerland. Flash flood warnings across parts of Texas and Georgia. 2 to 3 inches of rain per hour. Level 3 of 5 risk tomorrow for severe storms across the Central Plains. This is ABC News. Bad timing. An injury has sidelined Team USA star Christian Pulisic from today's World Cup match going on in Seattle against Australia. He hopes to play next week. On this Juneteenth, here's ABC News medical contributor, pediatrician Dr. Alok Patel, and the first African-American licensed nurse in America.
5: Mary Eliza Mahoney was the first African-American to receive a professional nursing license. The daughter of freed slaves, she grew up in the Northeast, went to New England Hospital for Children and Women, and in a class of about a little bit more than 40 people, she was a handful who actually finished this program, went on to be a phenomenal nurse, noticed that there was still inequity and disparity, so she founded the National Association for Colored Graduate Nursings to help bridge that gap.
3: Norovirus outbreak on the Appalachian Trail. Very contagious illness spreading through the Shenandoah National Park in Virginia. The Park Service saying hikers shouldn't share food or water and should wash their hands. I'm Wayne Cabot, ABC News.
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12: From the WTZQ Weather Department, this is Paul Speranza with your Friday afternoon forecast. Skies continue to clear out. Winds continue to pick up out of the northwest, 10, 15, 20 miles an hour. And it's going to be very comfortable. Lower humidity and temperatures in the lower 80s. Tonight, cloudy skies, breezy conditions out of the northwest, 10 to 15, upper 50s. Saturday, partly cloudy, the sunshine, and temperatures by the afternoon, low 80s.

0: Welcome to the second and final hour of On the Run. If you're just joining us, my name's Izzy Hughes. I'm your host on this crazy wild radio chase. We are now officially minutes away from the weekend, and I have plenty of requests to help get us there, but I still have time for more. So if you've got a feel-good request on this feel-good Friday, something upbeat, something to get us excited for the weekend, give me a call here at the studio at 698-1605. 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Feel Good Friday is brought to you every Friday by our friends over at Hush Speakeasy. They are open tonight, and they will be open starting at 5 o'clock. That's also when the sign-ups start for the open mic tonight. So they have an open mic running from 5:30 to 7:30, run by Appalachian Soul Family Reunion. Sign-ups are at 5 o'clock, so get there early if you'd like to play. Otherwise, they'll have craft cocktails, beer and wine, some hot, tasty bites. They've got games. Also, you can enter to win a gas card. That will the drawing for that will be next Friday. It's the end. It's the last Friday of each month that they do that. So again, that is Hush Speakeasy, right above Mike's on Main in downtown Hendersonville. You're going to want to enter through the side door over on 3rd Avenue. Like I said, we've got tons of feel-good requests that have come in this, or actually they came in last hour. I'm going to try to get to them all here this hour. But there's something like that you'd like to hear. I still have time to squeeze in more, so send those on over to me. Also coming up this hour, Paul Speranza is joining us at 4:30 for his extended evening forecast. And then at 5 o'clock, I have a local artist showcase planned for you. I'm going to be playing a ton of artists that are going to be performing live on Father's Day, so you know exactly where you need to take Dad this weekend. Also, I will have Andrew Thelston joining me on the show. He's got several shows in town next week. It is not super often that he plays in Henderson County, certainly not three times in a row. So you've got plenty of chances to catch him next weekend solo, as a duo with yours truly, and with the full band. So tune in this afternoon to hear that, and I might just even hop on a song of his with him later on today. So make sure you tune in to Local Art Showcase at 5 o'clock this evening. If you miss it, it'll re-air tomorrow at noon. This request came in during the last hour, and you know what? Typically, this wouldn't really fall into the programming that we have here. We try to play as many requests as we can. This one falls a little bit outside of that, but I'm going to play it today because it's Feel Good Friday. We're getting right ahead into the weekend, and the first day of summer is on Sunday. So we're gonna make an exception today and play this one. Here is DJ Jazzy Jeff and the Fresh Prince with Summertime.
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7: 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Here is Asheville Turnaround by request on this Feel Good Friday.

effect on this Feel Good Friday. I got time to squeeze in one more request, and then coming up in just a few minutes, Paul Speranza joining me for his extended evening forecast. Here's the OJs for the Love of Money.

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14: And GMB Energy brings us Paul Speranza's live extended evening forecast here on The Q. Hey, Paul, it's been a nice day over here at the radio station. I think we only got up to the low 80s here today.
15: Yeah, it was very pleasant. The humidity was down. The nice breeze blowing all day out of the northwest, bringing in that drier air. And just a great afternoon to get out and enjoy ourselves. We gave all the rain totals out this morning and at lunchtime. And we're doing okay for the month. We still got, less than 2 weeks left in the month. So we'll see. But we do have more thunderstorms coming up in my forecast over the next week or so. So if we get some of those storms, maybe we'll compensate for some of the rain that we're not going to get this weekend, which is great news. Between Father's Day out there on Sunday, and Sunday's the first full day of summer coming in at 4:24 in the morning. And as long as I'm speaking about that, I just want to say thanks to many people that wished Kay a happy birthday today. And she appreciates that. But otherwise, everything moved right along as we expected. So that's great news. And tonight, no exception. You're looking for clear to partly cloudy sky. It will be breezy out of the northwest, 10 to 15. Temperatures running just a little bit below the 30-year average in the upper 50s. So very comfortable. The humidity levels are down. Once you get the humidity down, you could drop your temperatures down. During the day on Saturday, it looks like a sunny to partly cloudy day overall. Nice day, comfortable humidity still. Temperatures later in the afternoon into the middle 80s. And as we look ahead to Sunday, again for Father's Day and the first full day of summer, looks like a pleasant day, sunny to partly cloudy. In the mid 80s, the humidity levels are going to be coming back up. So instead of feeling like the mid 80s, you're going to feel right now, the real feel is going to feel like the upper 80s, touching 90 degrees. And then on Monday, looks like we're going to have mixed sun and clouds, the changeable skies. It's going to be warm. It's going to be humid out there. As we continue working through the day, we are going to have showers and storms popping up. Typical summertime pattern. Tuesday, basically the same thing, sunny to start. by the afternoon, showers and storms popping up again. Temperatures in the mid-80s, warm, humid conditions. Wednesday, I might as well say the same thing, a little bit cooler on the temperature. Mixed sun clouds, partly cloudy, changeable skies out there. And again, the risk as the afternoon progresses of those afternoon showers and storms. Temperatures right around 80 to the lower 80s. And as we look ahead to Thursday next week, basically the same thing. Nothing's coming in. That's why I said earlier, if you're looking for maybe compensating for getting some of this rain in your rain buckets out there, yeah, this coming week will be a typical week where you get the summertime regime. But otherwise, Thursday, mixed sun and clouds to partly cloudy. And by the afternoon, we cannot rule out a passing shower or storm. And again, temperatures running right around that 80-degree mark. So from Buzz and I and Izzy and everybody at the radio station, we wish everybody a fantastic Father's Day. And once again, if you got a dad, take care of him when you got him, because someday you're going to wish you had him. It's going to be too late at that time. And again, the first full day of summer comes in at 4:24 a.m. Sunday morning. So, Izzy, I want to send it back to you. Have a wonderful weekend, and we'll check in again Monday morning, 6 a.m.
14: 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That was Paul Speranza with his live extended evening forecast here on theCUBE, brought to you by GMB Energy. 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

Elvis Presley here on this Feel Good Friday, as we are the station that plays the most Elvis. Got time for a few more songs here, believe it or not. We are already closing in on the end of On the Run, but don't worry, I'm not going anywhere. I do have a local artist showcase planned for you here in just a bit. Although, actually, I kind of am going somewhere because we pre-recorded Local Artist Showcase tonight because I am jetting out of here in a bit to head to the Blue Door in downtown Hendersonville. It is on the corner of 3rd Avenue and King. I'd love to see you out there. I'm performing tonight from 6 to 8, playing a lot of the types of songs that you would hear on the radio.

So I am dragging a little bit. That's the only day I've had off in the last month. So I'm a little tired. So I'm excited to take Saturday and Sunday. I'm going to go see Footloose tomorrow with my mom. We're going to go see a couple of movies. I'm sure I will have some unsolicited recommendations for you on Monday. Very much looking forward to it. So all that to say, though, I say that I am looking forward to the days off, but I'm extremely fortunate that I have jobs that I absolutely love. I get to play music for people. I get to be an entertainer. And that is a privilege that many wish they had that they don't have. So I say that knowing that I am human and I need the time off, but also very much aware that I am very fortunate to have the jobs that I have and get to do what I do. So, and I couldn't do that without you guys. So thank you for being here. Thank you for listening. Thanks for tuning in. However you support me, whether it's here on the radio station, out in the community, I greatly appreciate it. So thank you so much for that. And very excited to go and support music and the arts in other ways this weekend. It's going to be a lot of fun. And if you want to come hear me tonight, you may just hear a song like this one.

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1: Control 1600, we have reports of a noise complaint. 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

0: That's going to do it for me. Thanks so much for joining me here on this Feel Good Friday on the Run. Make sure you go and visit Hush tonight. They are open starting in just a few minutes. They will be open. So go head on over there. They've got an open mic happening tonight. Sign-ups are at 5 o'clock. And the show starts at 5:30. Make sure you enter from the door on 3rd Avenue, although it is above Mike's on Main. Going on this weekend, a couple of highlights. Tomorrow, the Charlotte Bronze Handbell Ensemble will be at Grace Lutheran Church starting at 4 p.m. Also going on tomorrow, the Hendersonville Theater has their fundraiser all together now. You can get tickets at hendersonvilletheater.org. That is tomorrow at Hendersonville Theater at 7:30. And then on Sunday, the Feast of St. John, helping Helene survivors. That is at Hubba Hubba Smokehouse. Free to attend, but of course they will accept donations for Helene relief. And food will cost money as well. Again, that is over at Hubba Hubba from 5 to 8 on Sunday. Also, stay tuned in. I'll be back here in just a bit with Local Artist Showcase. I will have Andrew Thelston joining me on the show. We will be chatting about some shows he's got next week. He's going to play a song, and I maybe will just hop on that song with him. We'll see. Also, I'll let you know where you need to take Dad this weekend. I'll be heavily featuring shows happening on Sunday. And then stay tuned in all weekend long. Saturday morning, tomorrow morning, we've got the Looking Glass Realty Featured Artist Radio program. I'll go ahead and give you a spoiler. Anne Murray is our featured artist tomorrow. Before that, you've got Gardening in the Mountains. And before that, you got Nature News. Sharon will be on the air with you tomorrow from 9 until noon. At which point, the re-airing of Local Artist Showcase will air. And then on Sunday morning, you have Tom Brown for Sunday Morning Hymn Time. And then the best in Carolina beach music with On the Beach with Charlie Brown. That is from 3 to 6. And of course, Mark and Paige will be back with you on Monday morning for a shorter version of The Breakfast Club to make way for the George Real Estate Show at 9. And then I'll be back with you at 3 o'clock. We'll be starting a brand new week again with Unsolicited Monday. With that, I hope you have a great rest of your evening. Don't go anywhere. Local Art Showcase coming up here in just a few minutes.
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3: ABC News, I'm Wayne Cabot. Acting Attorney General Todd Blanche today refusing a judge's order to sign a statement verifying President Trump will not resurrect his $1.8 billion fund to compensate Americans. Israel and Hezbollah have declared a ceasefire today. Too late for the 47 people killed this morning in Lebanon and the four Israeli soldiers who died trading fire. The White House called Vice President Vance back from scheduled peace talks with Iran, and just now President Trump said that he expects Vance will make that trip soon.
4: We have an agreement that was signed last night, and it's 60 days. They have to make a deal, otherwise we will do things that won't make them happy.
3: The remains of our first tropical storm of the season named Arthur, stranding cars in Dallas, trapping people in homes, and fatally crushing two people under a giant oak tree in Georgia. Central Plains are on alert for possible twisters tomorrow. This is ABC News. We're getting our first look at the new Air Force One, a gift from Qatar to President Trump, who is at Joint Base Andrews, unveiling his fancy new ride in the sky. The D.C. reflecting pool remains green with algae. Despite the around-the-clock scrubbing from National Park Service workers, today Algae continues to build along all sides of the reflecting pool. In the middle of the pool, the new blue paint is still peeling, and there are multiple white blobs all throughout the pool, unclear what they are. ABC News has reached out to the National Park Service for additional information about this $15 million no-bid contract given to a Trump ally. Walking 2.5 miles today, Freedom Walks, to mark the 2.5 years it took for news of the end of slavery to reach Texas. You want to go where everybody knows your name. One of the great names in classic TV has died. Behind so many big hits, the director behind Cheers and the Mary Tyler Moore Show, Will and Grace, James Burroughs, was 85. I'm Wayne Cabot, ABC News.
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14: From the WTCQ Weather Department, this is Paul Speranza with your Friday evening forecast. After a very lovely afternoon with that northwest breeze blowing and comfortable humidities, we'll see that continue tonight with clear to partly cloudy skies. Temperatures by the morning will get down into the upper 50s, and it will be breezy on the northwest 10 to 15. Saturday looks like a sunny to sunny to partly cloudy day. Still comfortable humidity, mid-80s.
0: 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Let me know what live shows you have coming up. And musicians, make sure you also include MP3 or WAV files of your music, along with anything particularly big or exciting you may have coming up. That's not required, but if you happen to have an album release or a single release or a particularly big show, those would all be great things to let me know about in the email as well. It is Father's Day this weekend, and there are plenty of shows going on in town on Sunday alone, but the entire weekend long, there's a ton of music happening. I counted over 65 shows just in Henderson County alone between Friday, Saturday, and Sunday. Sunday itself, I think, probably has over a dozen different places that will be having live music. So plenty of places to take Dad this weekend to enjoy some great music. I'll give you a full rundown towards the end of the show during my honorable mention section. But I'm also going to be featuring some songs from some of the artists throughout today as well, so that you can make your weekend plans. Also coming up later on in the show, as promised, Andrew Thelson is going to be joining me to talk about some shows he has coming up next weekend, or next week and weekend. We'll be talking a little bit more about Songwriters for Safe Flight. And he has three different shows that are three different versions of performances that he has, or different iterations, I should say. He is going to be performing solo, as a duo with myself, and as a band next week. And all of them are in Henderson County. So you got three different chances to catch them, but we'll talk about all of that a little later on. We're going to go ahead and kick things off here. Mark McDonald sent me an email a couple of weeks ago and sent me some unreleased music. So I'm excited to be sharing this with you guys on today's show. Unfortunately, though, I believe you cannot find these on streaming platforms yet. These are going to be released with a album later on this summer. That was at least the case when we chatted a few weeks ago. So be on the lookout for this music to be released later on this year. And in the meantime, go follow Mark McDonald on social media and follow him that way. We're going to visit him this weekend when he is at Auction House in Fletcher. He'll be live out there on Sunday, Father's Day at 2 p.m., our first Father's Day show that we're going to talk about. And here's one of those songs that he sent me called Ain't About the Blues. Thanks for joining me this afternoon.

0: is Elizabeth McCorvey with her song Riot Blues. She's going to be performing at Tresca's Tuesday Market this Tuesday, the 23rd at 4 p.m. And she'll be at J&M Farms with Adam Padgett on Sunday, Father's Day, at 2 p.m. So you've got two chances to catch her over the next few days. And again, before that was Mark McDonald with his new unreleased song, Ain't About the Blues. He's going to be at Auction House in Fletcher on Sunday at 2 p.m. Auction House, both Auction House and J&M Farms are both great places to take dad this weekend. If you go to Auction House, they've got multiple different cuisines there. It's a food hall, so whether you're feeling like Mexican or fish, burgers, they've got you covered. Of course, a full bar as well. And you all could have different foods, too. So if some of you wanted Mexican and somebody wanted a burger and someone wanted a chicken sandwich, you have tons of different options to choose from. So you really can't go wrong. I'm going to take another break here. And when I come back, Andrew will be joining me here in the studio to chat about some of his upcoming shows. And I think we may even play a song for you. So don't go anywhere.
1: 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Are there intelligent life forms, otherworldly life forms out there in the cosmos, or even right here on Earth among us? If there were aliens already here, would the government tell us? The day will come when they will have to tell us. They will have to tell us everything. This will be Disclosure Day. Disclosure Day, a Steven Spielberg film starring Emily Blunt, Josh O'Connor, and Colin Firth. 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
0: Welcome back to Local Artist Showcase. As promised, I am joined by Andrew Thelston here in the studio with me today. Hey, Andrew.
4: How are you?
0: I'm pretty good.
4: I feel like I haven't seen you in a long time.
0: I know, long time no see.
4: I guess it's about a week.
0: Yeah. Andrew and I are fully into our busy season. We have tons of duo shows coming up, one of which we're going to talk about here in just a few minutes. But you've got a busy weekend coming up. We talked with Carrie last week about one of the shows. And actually, we get to see you in three different iterations this weekend.
4: Oh, yeah. Yeah. Yeah. A solo show, a duo show, and trio show.
0: Yes. So starting with Thursday, songwriters for Safe Light. So actually, we had Carrie and Brian Bird and somebody from Safe Light here last week.
4: Nice.
0: To talk about that benefit that's coming up. And that is this Thursday, the 25th.
4: Yep. The 25th at 6:30 over at Flat Rock Cinema. And yeah, super excited. I haven't done a singer-songwriter showcase thing in a while, and I'm up there with a lot of really good songwriters, like a lot of my friends, too. So Christina Chandler is going to be out there. We already talked about Carrie Morrison, Katora Allgood, Chris Wilhelm, and Ryan Taylor Price. Like, it's going to be really good. Yeah. Super excited.
0: And all different genres, which I think
4: is smart.
0: Fun. Yeah. Yeah. You've got rock, which that you're going to be doing. You've got Carrie Morrison is more singer-songwriter, kind of Irish folk style.
4: Yeah.
0: And yeah, so you got all different genres. Supporting a great cause, you can go to flatrockcinema.com to get those tickets. Of course, Flat Rock Cinema is a awesome venue to see something like this at. It's
4: definitely
0: pretty much the only listening room we have here in Henderson County.
4: Yeah.
0: So it's a different show. So yeah, go get your tickets. And then coming up on Friday and Saturday, two free shows. Friday is going to be over at Trailside Brewing.
4: Yeah, Friday's the Andrew Thelston Band at Trailside Brewing. We're starting up at 6 o'clock. Weather permitting, we'll be outside, and that'll be with my bass player, Roddy Wilder, and my drummer, Jeff Lott. So we're going to have a big, fun, loud, electric rock and roll show for outside, and we'll be a little more stripped down if we have to be inside, but it's going to be fun for everybody at Trailside. It's been a couple of years since we've played out there, but it's going to be fun for sure.
0: Awesome. Will you be doing all originals, or are you mixing?
4: We'll be doing mix, yeah. We'll be doing some songs that I wrote, some songs that Roddy wrote, and then, you know, a bunch of fun, you know, covers. We'll probably do some Led Zeppelin. We've got a couple of Led Zeppelin tribute shows coming up, so we got to get a little practice in on those. And we've been covering some Lenny Kravitz recently, and some White Stripes, and, you know, a lot of classic rock and kind of everything in between. So it'll be fun, and we'll get people dancing and stuff too. So we'll throw a couple of funk favorites in there to get you moving.
0: Nice.
4: Yeah.
0: Awesome. And then I hear you're playing with some blonde on Saturday.
4: Some short blonde on Saturday at Auction House, and that's going to be on the 27th. And we play at 5 p.m., right?
0: Yep.
4: Is that right?
0: I heard.
4: You're the boss.
0: You're the one that books these gigs. We are going to be taking, hopefully, the outdoor stage, again, weather permitting.
4: Yeah.
0: We'll be out there starting at 5 o'clock. Auction House is a super cool venue. They've got a little bit of everything cuisine-wise, so whether you're in the mood for Mexican,
4: they have really
0: burgers,
4: good food, actually,
0: they do. I think they've got seafood. They got all kinds of stuff over there, and, of course, great drinks as well. So, yeah, we'll hopefully be outside. The inside space is great, too, though.
4: Chances are, if you go see live music and, you know, next weekend with everything, you'll probably see me somewhere.
0: Yeah.
4: So, yeah.
0: Making your little Hendersonville tour. That's the other thing, too. You're not often in Hendersonville, and here you are three times.
4: Yeah, three. It kind of lined up, and I couldn't really, like, get out of, you know, I couldn't really, you know. Didn't want to say no to any of these shows or anything, but it was like, it kind of worked out. So, you know, I'm in here telling folks.
0: And they're all different shows, too.
4: Exactly.
0: So you're going to get a different experience.
4: One's a fundraiser, you know, which I'm always just super excited to lend my, you know, voice and guitar to help anybody.
0: Yeah.
4: And then, you know, with the band, too, we're going to be, you know, out there making some fun music for everybody at Trailside. And then you and I, we have our duo, and that thing is firing on all cylinders.
0: Yes.
4: It's pretty fun. Are you having fun playing in this duo? We're on the microphones now. Let's go ahead. Let's.
0: What if I just was like, actually, I actually have some notes.
4: Here's some news.
0: Yeah.
4: Izzy's quitting. Izzy's quitting the duo show.
0: Yeah, this is our last show, so you better come out. And not to, I'm trying to figure out how to segue into it, but I can't figure out a segue. So I'm just going to ask you, you've got some new music coming out.
4: Yeah,
0: as well.
4: I've got a single coming out probably in July, mid-July. I'm just getting some things fixed up with that and ready to go. And you can go to Spotify, Apple Music, Amazon Music, wherever you stream music. Just type Andrew Thelston, Thelston. I'm on YouTube, Instagram. I'm on TikTok. So all over the place, and should be fun. You want to play a song?
0: Let's play a song.
4: All right, you guys will get a taste of the duo.
0: Yes.
4: All right.
0: Awesome. Once again, I'm talking to Andrew Thelston. He is going to be at Songwriters for Safe Flight at Flat Rock Cinema on Thursday, the 25th at 6:30. 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Friday, he's going to be at Trailside Brewing. That starts at 6 p.m. That is with the Andrew Thelston Band. And then Andrew and I will be at Auction House on Saturday, the 27th, starting at 5 p.m. And we're going to play one of your tunes.
4: Yeah, let's do it.

0: Yeah.
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4: Are we alone in the universe? 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Or even right here on Earth among us? 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The day will come when they will have to tell us. They will have to tell us everything. This will be Disclosure Day. Disclosure Day, a Steven Spielberg film starring Emily Blunt, Josh O'Connor, and Colin Firth. Rated PG-13. 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
1: Welcome back to Local Artist Showcase. Again, it's so much fun when I have guests in the studio, and it's even more fun when those guests are also my friends. So it's a lot of fun to be able to have all of my different jobs kind of work together in this way. The fact that I get to play music here on the radio station during the day, I get to have a show that talks about live music, and then I'm a local musician myself who's out there performing music, and then to also have a business that revolves around booking music. It's just, it's a really cool life I lead that I'm able to do so many different things all in this business that I love. So I hope you enjoyed our live performance of Andrew's song Time here in the studio. Again, if you like what you heard, we do that along with tons of other covers, pretty much from, I was about to say, like at least five or so decades we cover. We do some modern stuff. We also throw in things like Benny and the Jets by Elton John. We've got Queen. We have all kinds of just great covers, and who knows what we'll be bringing out. We're probably going to try to do some new stuff next week, but of course you can also catch him Thursday and Friday as well. We're going to move right along here. For the rest of the show, I'm going to be talking about performances that are happening on Father's Day, including this next one, something a little different for you. If you want to take Dad out to Sierra Nevada on Sunday at 2 p.m., Ska City will be out there performing. Here's a song of theirs called Moped Rider.

0: was If I'm Gone by Roots and Door. They're performing at Mills River Brewing on Sunday, Father's Day, at 2 p.m. And again, before that was Ska City with Moped Rider. They will be at Sierra Nevada on Sunday at 2 p.m. Going to take one last break here. When I get back, I'll give you a full rundown of all the events and shows that are happening on Father's Day. And to be honest with you, it is just a packed, busy weekend in general. We've got, in addition to Rhythm and Brews happening for the first time last night, it's also the kickoff of Music on Main tonight. There's stuff going on at the Welcome Center on Saturday. There's just all kinds of fun events going on, a couple other different, like, festival-type things happening. So I'll be telling you all about that right after this break.
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0: Tell us. The day will come when they will have to tell us. They will have to tell us everything. This will be Disclosure Day. Disclosure Day, a Steven Spielberg film starring Emily Blunt, Josh O'Connor, and Colin Firth. Rated PG-13. 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
1: Welcome to the last segment of Local Artist Showcase. As promised, I'm going to go through a full list here of all the shows that are happening on Father's Day. But first, I would like to show a little love to our sponsors and tell you about some other things that are happening on Friday and Saturday. If I could play music from every artist that's playing this weekend, I would. Unfortunately, we would probably be here all weekend if I did that with over 65 shows happening here in town. And I can only reasonably fit about 8 songs per hour. So we'd be here for a long time if we did that. But real quick, I'll do a run through of shows, starting with our sponsors. The Purple Onion this weekend and next week has Lonesome Road Band. That's on Saturday, the 20th at 8 p.m. That is a $10 show. And then on Thursday, they have Redbud performing at 7:30 p.m., also a $10 show. As a reminder, you can purchase tickets at purpleonionsaluda.com. And of course, we spent a long time talking about the Songwriters for Safe Flight event happening on Thursday at Flat Rock Cinema. I'm not going to go through all those details again because we've talked about it a lot the last couple of weeks. But if you are interested in more information about that, just go to flatrockcinema.com and you can get your tickets there as well. And of course, also we talked about Tresca's earlier on in the show. Elizabeth McCorvey is going to be there on Tuesday, the 23rd at 4 p.m. Tonight, Friday, just a couple of quick things. Music on Main is starting back up, and they've got Fairlight and the Magic. They're performing at 7 p.m., kicking off Music on Main. And as a reminder, Don and I talked to Hendo Kickboxing last week during Local Business Spotlight. In addition to the music, just a very short distance away, you will see a International Food Truck Festival happening. And Hendo Kickboxing is having an open house over there as well, so you can see more information about that on their website. But you can also go over and grab some food and sit back down, and they're, as the name would suggest, going to have multiple different cuisines there, so you can pretty much have whatever you're hankering for that day. I think I remember him saying they have maybe Indian Aromas food truck's going to be out there. They've got like a charcuterie thing, but I remember him mentioning multiple different food trucks that will be out there. So that's something new for Music on Main this year. And then over at Southern Appalachian Brewery, if you are a Julie London fan, they're going to be doing a tribute to Julie London. They will have multiple great local artists out there performing that show. And then also, Summer Tracks continues tonight. Tryon's most popular music series, that's over at Rogers Park. And they will have Florencia and The Feeling, a fan favorite, wherever they perform. This big, fun seven-piece band produces a groove that overflows with joy. Glide magazine calls them deeply infectious and brimming with energy. Since performing in 2021, Florencia and The Feeling has earned top honors as winners of both the 2025 Floyd Fest On the Rise competition and the 2024 Merle Fest band competition. Fronted by Florencia Ruzanal on lead vocals, with Andrew Kramer on guitar, Isaac Ratliff on keys, Nick Castro on bass, Austin Heron on drums, Nathan Hargis on trombone, and Alexi Leo on trumpet. The band draws from funk, jazz, new soul, jam, pop, indie rock, and roots influences. That'll be at 7 p.m. tonight at Rogers Park in Tryon. More information on each show, including performers, bios, and photos, can be found at summertracks.com. And again, as a reminder, there is a $10 suggested donation at the gate. Also, a food vendor will not be on site for the first few shows, including this one. However, several local restaurants who are Summer Tracks supporters have special box meals for sale, so menus are posted on the Summer Tracks Facebook page. Alcohol consumption is allowed in the park, but not for sale. Just a couple things to keep in mind with that. Moving on to some events that are happening tomorrow, Saturday.

They, over at the Welcome Center, the Hendersonville Street Dances returns featuring Whitewater Bluegrass Company. That is at 7 p.m. And then Trailside has their Summer Solstice Festival. There will be two shows going on from 2 to 5. Mike Power will be out there. And then 6 to 9 Per Box will be performing. And that is, again, over at Trailside. I believe there's a vendor market happening out there and all kinds of fun stuff. They just released their new summer cocktails over at Trailside. So go check out Trailside's Facebook page for more information on all of that. And then I received an email from Lou Torchio of Torch School of Music. He is going to be performing again at Sharewell Coffee on Saturday. That is from 10:30 to 12:30. So you can go and get your coffee that morning and enjoy some acoustic guitar music. And then, of course, Hendersonville Theater has the fundraiser that we've been talking about here on the show for a while. That's All Together Now. It's a benefit for disaster relief. And they will be doing some Broadway hits across the eras. The event starts at 6:30. Tickets are available online at hendersonvilletheater.org. All right. It is now time for me to go through the full list of Father's Day shows. And I'm just going to rattle these off. As a reminder, you can always go back and listen to this show on the WTZQ website and the WTZQ app, because I'm just going to rattle these off, and that's a lot of information to be throwing at you, especially if you're maybe out and about driving or what have you. So if you need any of this information, again, you can go to the website or the app. Also, I would highly recommend following Henderson County Live Music on Facebook. That's where I get a lot of my information from, and it's a true lifesaver when I'm putting this all together. He has a comprehensive list there as well. Starting off at Appalachian Ridge Artisan Hard Cider, Jarrett Forrester is going to be out there from 2:30 to 5:30. We're actually going to play one of his songs here in just a couple minutes. Auction House Food Hall, again, has Mark McDonald at 2. Blue Ridge Beer Garden has Sleepin' Dogs at 2. Burnt Shirt Vineyards has the Jacktown Ramblers at 3. Another band I'm getting ready to play here in a few minutes. Flat Rock Playhouse is having Footloose on Sunday. That is at 2 p.m. Of course, you're going to need to get tickets for that. J&M Farms, again, has Elizabeth McCorvey and Adam Padgett at 2 p.m. Johnson's Legacy Vineyard will have Dennis Coleman at 4 p.m. Mills River Brewing, again, will have Roots and Door at 2 p.m. Oklawaha Brewing has Kately Bryant Duo at 3 p.m. Pacas Place has Rick Horniak and the Highway Companions at 4. St. Paul Mountain Vineyards has Craig St. John at 2:30. Sideways Farm and Brewery has The Right Fit at 2. Sierra Nevada Brewery has Ska City at 2 p.m. That is a free show. Southern Appalachian Brewery has the Hendo Jam Brunch with Highway 52 Father's Day Edition at 1 p.m. Souther Williams Vineyard has Three Shades of Gray at 2. Trailside Brewing has Colin Cheek at 2. Whew, like I said, there are so many shows happening in Henderson County alone this weekend. I know I throw so much information at you at once. Go to WTZQ.com or the WTZQ app, and you can fast forward to about the 45-minute mark-ish and be able to find all of that information again and go at your own pace. So go check it out if you need any of that. We're going to squeeze in a couple more songs here before we wrap things up. Like I said, the Jacktown Ramblers are going to be at Burnt Shirt on Father's Day at 3 p.m. This is a song of theirs called Cedar Hill.

0: Wrapping up the show is Jarrett Forrester with his song When We're Old. He's going to be performing at Appalachian Ridge on Sunday at 2:30 p.m. And before that was the Jacktown Ramblers with Cedar. They're also performing on Sunday. They'll be across the street at Burnt Shirt at 3 p.m. If you would like to catch me this weekend, I will be performing at the Blue Door tonight. In fact, today's show has been pre-recorded because I will be starting up probably as I speak. It is from 6 to 8 p.m., but of course you still have plenty of time to come and hang out with me. I will, again, be at the Blue Door tonight from 6 to 8 p.m. The Blue Door, if you're not familiar, is a beer hall right across the street from, I believe it's on First Avenue. Let me double check that here real quick. It's off of Main Street. I always get all those different side streets confused. Let's see. Blue Door, Hendersonville. Yes. Oh, excuse me. It's off of 3rd Avenue East, so not across the street from Ocklawaha. It's on the corner there of 3rd Ave and King Street. So come on out, hang out with me. It's going to be a lot of fun. I'll be performing about 8 decades worth of covers. So would love to see you out there tonight. Otherwise, I will catch you again next weekend. I'm going to take some much needed family time this weekend. Last Sunday was my first day off from gigging or radio or my business, my booking business, in 3 weeks. So I am very much looking forward to having 2 days off this weekend to hang out with my family. I'm going to go maybe catch some shows in town that some of my friends are doing. I'm going to go see Footloose on Saturday, which I'm super excited about, at Flatrock Playhouse. So it's just going to be a good weekend. Spend some time with my dad for Father's Day. So I am going to be taking Saturday and Sunday off. Again, a huge thank you to Andrew Thelston for coming into the studio this week. Catch him somewhere next week here in town. He doesn't play in Hendersonville super often, so this is a good chance to catch him. Whether you want to go see him solo in like a songwriter round setting, he will be at Flat Rock Cinema on Thursday. You can get your tickets at flatrockcinema.com. He'll be with his full band at Trailside on Friday the 26th. And then him and I will be out at Auction House on Saturday, the 26th. So solo, duo, or full band, you got all the options next week for seeing Andrew. Again, a huge thank you to our sponsors, Octopus Garden Smoke Shops, Flat Rock Cinema, Purple Onion in Saluda, and Tresca's Tuesday Market. 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With that, I hope you have a great weekend. Happy Father's Day to all the dads out there. I hope that whatever you do for Father's Day, you're able to make live music and some of these local venues a part of it. And I hope you have a great weekend. Get out there, see some live music, and I will see you next week. Stay tuned.
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3: Those ships are flowing out of the Hormuz Strait like nobody's ever seen before, actually.
2: President Trump today celebrating the freer flow of oil, even as planned peace talks with Iran failed to materialize today. The White House called Vice President Vance back from Switzerland, but says Vance may make that trip soon. 47 people were killed this morning in Lebanon. 4 Israeli soldiers died, and then Israel and Hezbollah agreed to a ceasefire. Defying a judge's order, Acting Attorney General Todd Blanche today refusing to sign a statement verifying President Trump will not resurrect his fund to compensate Americans. Team USA makes the round of 32 at the World Cup, beating Australia. The director who gave us Cheers.
4: You want to go where everybody knows your name.
2: James Burroughs has died at 85. He also gave us The Mary Tyler Moore Show and Will and Grace. This is ABC News. The president gets his first look at his brand new presidential aircraft, a converted 747 given to him by the Emir of Qatar. Stephen Portnoy reports.
5: Inside a massive hangar at Joint Base Andrews, the president toured the gleaming jumbo jet that, when he's on it, will be known as Air Force One.
3: This plane was transformed into a flying White House at a level of luxury that nobody's ever seen before.
5: It's the first presidential aircraft to be painted in Trump's preferred color scheme.
3: We like the baby blue. But it was time for a change.
5: The new plane, a $400 million gift from Qatar, has been described as a stopgap until two new Boeing planes are delivered, expected in 2028. Stephen Portnoy, ABC News, Washington.
2: 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Up 25%, we're told. Gen Z is driving that surge. There hasn't been a new iPod since 2019. I'm Wayne Cabot, ABC News.
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9: From the WTCQ Weather Department, this is Paul Speranza with your Friday evening forecast. After a very lovely afternoon with that northwest breeze blowing and comfortable humidities, we'll see that continue tonight with clear to partly cloudy skies. Temperatures by the morning will get down into the upper 50s, and it will be breezy on the northwest 10 to 15. Saturday looks like a sunny to partly cloudy day. Still comfortable humidity, mid-80s.

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5: From the WTZQ Weather Department, this is Paul Speranza with your Friday evening forecast. After a very lovely afternoon with that northwest breeze blowing and comfortable humidities, we'll see that continue tonight with clear to partly cloudy skies. Temperatures by the morning will get down into the upper 50s, and it will be breezy on the northwest 10 to 15. Saturday looks like a sunny to partly cloudy day. Still comfortable humidity, mid-80s.

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4: 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In our assisted services, we have customized care so that we will get a care plan directed just specifically to what your needs are. 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It's amazing. I am so gratified when I'll get a call from a family member who came to us when they were moving in their loved one, and they were just so riddled with anxiety, and then a month later they'll call me and they'll say, why did we wait so long to do this?

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2: ABC News, I'm Wayne Cabot. More than 1,000 flights canceled now, mostly in and out of Dallas, where rain's been relentless. Tomorrow, many of us are advised to keep an eye on the sky, says meteorologist Leslie Lopez.
3: You're looking into areas of, it looks like the Midwest. We're going to continue to see a high-level threat, 3 out of 5, for destructive wind, large hail, and also tornadoes breaking out. Now, this does not happen till Saturday, so we're preparing ourselves for what's to come as we're heading into, it looks like, Saturday afternoon.
2: President Trump says there's no date yet for postponed peace talks between Iran and the U.S., but...
4: We have an agreement that was signed last night, and it's 60 days. They have to make a deal, otherwise we will do things that won't make them happy.
2: Israel and Hezbollah have agreed to stop their heavy fighting in Lebanon. The director of Cheers and so many classic TV comedies has died, James Burrows at 85. Team USA advances at the World Cup. This is ABC News. The California Highway Patrol is investigating the deaths in extreme heat of the daughter of an Oscar-winning director and her husband.
5: On Monday night, a California Highway Patrol officer came upon a vehicle along Interstate 5 north of Redding. The car was running, and inside were 84-year-old Judith Sheldon and 86-year-old Wiley Sheldon. Both were dead. Judith was a daughter of 3-time Oscar-winning filmmaker William Wyler, and the Sheldons were well-known arts patrons in San Francisco. They were reportedly on a road trip to Oregon. They allegedly had no water in the car, and their air conditioning wasn't working on a day when the temperature reached 109 degrees. The CHP has not said how they died, except that it was medically related. Alex Stone, ABC News.
2: Sunday's the longest day of the year. Among the traditions, Half Hike Naked Day. Backpacker.com says it appears to have started with thru-hikers on the Pacific Crest and Appalachian Trail. Boots are not really optional. I'm Wayne Cabot, ABC News.
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9: From the WTZQ Weather Department, this is Paul Speranza with your Friday evening forecast. After a very lovely afternoon with that northwest breeze blowing and comfortable humidities, we'll see that continue tonight with clear to partly cloudy skies. Temperatures by the morning will get down into the upper 50s, and it will be breezy on the northwest 10 to 15. Saturday looks like a sunny to partly cloudy day. Still comfortable humidity, mid-80s.

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8: From the WTZQ Weather Department, this is Paul Speranza with your Friday evening forecast. After a very lovely afternoon with that northwest breeze blowing and comfortable humidities, we'll see that continue tonight with clear to partly cloudy skies. Temperatures by the morning will get down into the upper 50s, and it will be breezy on the northwest 10 to 15. Saturday looks like a sunny to partly cloudy day. Still comfortable humidity, mid-80s.

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3: ABC News, I'm Dave Packer. What was Tropical Storm Arthur has moved out, but flooding is still a threat from Texas to Georgia. ABC News meteorologist Leslie Lopez.
4: Post-Tropical Storm Arthur, Arthur left behind a lot of rainfall, rising waters along the Gulf waters, right along the coastline. Perkinston, Mississippi, water rescues near mobile homes, lots of cars submerged, businesses affected as well.
3: Israel and Iranian-backed Hezbollah agreeing to halt most of the recent fighting in southern Lebanon. They left dozens dead. Threatened to unravel that interim agreement to end the U.S. war with Iran. Peace talks in Geneva were postponed. An Italian tourist reported dead after a large fire at a resort in the Dominican Republic. That fire consuming multiple buildings in its path. Reports of an unknown number of injuries. A passenger train collision in England, north of London, leaving one person dead, dozens injured. Team USA beat Australia 2-0 in Seattle to advance to the World Cup knockout round. This is ABC News. The union representing drivers says horse carriage rides in New York Central Park are on hold until at least Tuesday. They're reviewing safety protocols in the wake of an 18-year-old tourist death. The union says it supports increased oversight of drivers, including regular checks and enforcement of protocols. Earlier this year, War Secretary Pete Hegseth made the flu vaccine optional for U.S. troops. Now an Air Force base is dealing with an ongoing outbreak.
5: Sources tell us there are now at least 159 known cases of the flu among recruits at Joint Base San Antonio, along with two hospitalizations. One source says officials are also investigating the death of a 25-year-old male who was reportedly unvaccinated. That person allegedly tested positive for influenza and was diagnosed with pneumonia before death.
3: ABC's Selena Wang. North Carolina will be going for its first national championship in baseball when it faces Oklahoma in the College World Series finals. The best of three series opens tomorrow. Dave Packer, ABC News.
6: From ABC News and Good Morning America, I'm Lori Bergamotto. Today's Brightly Moment is brought to you by Macy's. This Father's Day, we look back at one inspiring father and son duo.
7: Brought the idea to my dad to ride across the U.S.
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7: I feel like I know who my dad is better after this trip.
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6: Both dad and son agree the best part of the experience was being together. This Brightly Moment has been brought to you by Macy's. This Father's Day, let Macy's be your guide to gifting.
0: 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Listening to and connecting.